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1: Many southern areas will be dry with sunny spells, cloudier further north with a band of rain moving southwards. A high of 22 degrees Celsius.
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1: Many southern areas will be dry with sunny spells, cloudier further north with a band of rain moving southwards, a high of 22 degrees Celsius.
0: Now, kicking off another hour of the best variety of hits across

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2: Whatever. 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And this chick comes up to me and she's all like, hey, aren't you that dude? 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

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Officer Leroy comes up and he's like, hey, I thought I told you. And I'm like, yeah, whatever. 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I'm like, yo, Zaffo, what's up? 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
1: Many southern areas will be dry with sunny spells, cloudier further north with a band of rain moving southwards. A high of 22 degrees Celsius.
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1: Many southern areas will be dry with sunny spells, cloudier further north with a band of rain moving southwards. A high of 22 degrees Celsius.
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1: Gang leader has been found guilty of murdering rapper Tupac Shakur almost 30 years after he was shot dead in Las Vegas. Jurors took less than 3 hours to convict 63-year-old Dwayne Keefe D. Davis of masterminding the 1986 drive-by shooting. Davis, who denied the charge, now faces a potential sentence of life in prison without parole. This was the moment the verdict was delivered.
2: We, the jury in the above-entitled case, find the defendant Dwayne Keith Davis as follows. Count one, murder with use of a deadly weapon. Guilty of first-degree murder with use of a deadly weapon, dated this 31st day of August 2026. Ladies and gentlemen of the jury, is this your verdict as read? So say you won, so say you all.
3: Yes.
4: Yes.
3: Yes.
1: The Prime Minister will face his first major test in the Commons later as Parliament returns after the summer break. The government is facing criticism over plans to expand an early release scheme for prisoners in England and Wales from next month. A vigil's been held in West London for the victims of the devastating floods in Nepal and neighbouring Tibet. 48 British nationals remain unaccounted for, while more than 900 people are known to have died. There are fresh fears of further flooding as lakes in the region continue to fill rapidly. Deepak lives in a village in Nepal and has been trying to salvage what remains of his food business.
5: We have nothing. We're left with empty bags, says Deepak. I've got nothing to repay my debts, and I have to repay them. We have bank loans, things on credit. What are those companies going to do to us?
1: A man in his 20s has died after entering a canal while being pursued by police near the Notting Hill Carnival. Officers and members of the public pulled him from the water, but he later died in hospital. Argentina great Lionel Messi has announced his retirement from international football. The 39-year-old scored 125 goals in 207 appearances, and Arsenal got a 1-0 Premier League victory at Aston Villa. That's the latest. I'm Daisy Steele.
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6: Many southern areas will be dry with sunny spells, cloudier further north with a band of rain moving southwards. A high of 22 degrees Celsius.
0: 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Now. Kicking off another hour of the best variety of hits across

That's the way we play our songs. One after another, without stopping. We are Rother Radio.

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Bolton-upon-Dern, Maltby, Woodsetts. 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

0: Cuba La Male Angel and Ultranata number one this week with Moving to the Sun. But will they make it another week at the top of the chart? Join me on the next Airplay 40 chart to see whether they stay at the top of the countdown or will we have a brand new number one, all right here on Airplay 40.
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1: A largely dry day with sunny spells for most, cloudy conditions in the far north with a band of rain moving southwards throughout the day, reaching northern England later. Highs today of 22 degrees Celsius.
0: Kicking off another hour of the best variety of hits across Rotherham.

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Kelham Island, Hart Hill, Attercliffe. Love local. Love music. 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
1: Former gang leader has been found guilty of murdering rapper Tupac Shakur almost 30 years after he was shot dead in Las Vegas. Jurors took less than 3 hours to convict 63-year-old Dwayne Davis of masterminding the 1996 drive-by shooting. Also known as Keffi D, he denied the charge and now faces a potential prison sentence of life without parole. This was the moment the verdict was delivered.
2: We, the jury in the above-entitled case, find the defendant, Dwayne Keith Davis, as follows. Count one, murder with use of a deadly weapon. Guilty of first-degree murder with use of a deadly weapon, dated this 31st date of August 2026. Ladies and gentlemen of the jury, is this your verdict as read? So say you won, so say you all.
3: Yes.
1: Andy Burnham's summer spending promises will likely be scrutinised when he appears before MPs for the first time as Prime Minister. £110 million to speed up the building of new prison places in England and Wales is among them, though that cash has come from existing budgets. A man's been charged with murder after a house fire left an aunt and her 7-year-old niece dead near Middlesbrough on Teesside. A 23-year-old's due in court later. A 32-year-old woman's been stabbed to death in New York City's Times Square. Police shot and killed the female suspect, who they say had pulled 2 knives from a shopping bag and had known mental health issues. A man's also in a stable condition in hospital. Jessica Tisch is the city's police commissioner.
4: We have no reason to believe this incident was an act of terrorism. This was an extraordinarily dangerous situation unfolding in the heart of Times Square, the crossroads of the world at any given moment.
1: Arsenal have started their Premier League title defence with back-to-back wins. They got a 1-0 victory at Aston Villa last night. And the autumn's first named storms have been announced by the Met Office. Austin, Bulu and Chloe have been chosen from more than 40,000 public suggestions. That's the latest. I'm Cam Hall.
0: Touchline Sport.
5: Lionel Messi has announced his retirement from international football. He says it hurt, but the time has come and that he always gave everything for the shirt. Elsewhere, Bukayo Saka's second half strike gave Arsenal an edgy 1-0 victory over Aston Villa. It's 2 wins from 2 in the new campaign for Mikel Arteta. He says last season's loss at Villa Park helped fuel the victory.
6: That image when the players were on the floor totally got it. It was a really difficult one to take and we used that to bring energy, to bring more conviction and belief.
5: Manchester City have agreed a fee worth up to £65 million with Everton for winger Illeman Ndiaye. The agreement comes after City completed the £34.2 million signing of Brazilian winger Alan Elias from Palmeiras on Monday. And Carlos Alcaraz made a winning return to the US Open after 139 days away, beating Roman Safiulin 6-4, 6-4, 6-4 in straight set. Aryna Sabalenka also got her US Open title defence and her bid to stay world number one off to a solid start. The Belarusian, aiming for a third consecutive Flushing Meadows crown, eased into round two with a victory over Colombia's Camila Osorio.
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8: Do you know what? It's quite smooth this morning. This thing seems to be running very, very nicely on the roads of South Yorkshire. We'll start in Thorn, all looking good through the middle of town. So we'll move down the M18 to Doncaster. M18, by the way, looking absolutely fine and dandy this morning. Central Doncaster, that's all looking good as well. Into Rotherham over the border. Mushroom Roundabout moving quite nicely. Middle of town, all looking good as well. And it's moving good up at the interchange with the M18 at Junction 1. That is up at Bramley. And in central Sheffield, everything looking good and running smoothly right through the centre of Sheffield, right down from the parkway and then down through the roundabout systems in the centre of Sheffield as well. Buses, trains and trams seem to be moving okay and seem to be behaving themselves this morning. That is unless you know something we haven't told you about so far. If, in the meantime, you see something that we haven't told you about so far, just a reminder, the Jam Buster line is open for your calls, and here's the number right now.
9: Bus running late? Stuck in traffic? Call our Jam Busters hotline on 01709 257 175.
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8: Okay, you're playing over the weekend. What is it looking like out there? Well, generally a fine and dry to start to the day with patchy cloud. That cloud's going to fill in throughout the day with an isolated shower bubbling up in the west, but feeling pleasant in any sunny spells. Temperatures across the four towns of the county today of 21.
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8: Well, for some, it's back to work, back to school, back to reality. But I tell you something, some things never change. And that means that the Bigger Brighter Breakfast Show is up and running. Good morning, Cappers. It's Big Dave with you through until 11.
0: Now. Kicking off another hour of the best variety of hits across Rotherham and Sheffield.

proud to be local. Hillsborough, Hart Hill, Shire Green. Love local. Love music. 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

All over the world, all over South Yorkshire, there is only one radio station that this county can call its own, and it's us, with the biggest variety of hits. It's Rother Radio. Morning, how are you? It's Dave playing ELO and Was Not Was, getting you started for Tuesday. Pinch Punch, the first of the month. It is the 1st of September. We have got an absolute belter of a show for you this morning. Some great music. On top of that, the More Music Hour after 9 o'clock. Big continuous sweeps of long, uninterrupted music. It is a brilliant soundtrack. When you get into the office this morning, you just turn it up loud. I can say every single song between 9 and 10 is a sing-along song. And then we just roll into it with a brilliant, and I must say today, and it is a brilliant top 10 at 10. Every single one of the songs in the top 10 at 10 today, and it's a brilliant year for music, is an absolute gem. Even the ones bubbling under as well, which ended up being huge hits. So it might give you a giveaway to which you were talking about. I wonder if you can work that one out. Well, if you can't, you're going to have to stick around until 5 to 9 where I do the big reveal. On top of that, we're going to pack traffic and travel in to keep you moving. News on the half hour, an hour from the Radio News Hub to get you up to speed. And what's more, be the soundtrack to your day. Here's another classic. Daft Punk, Digital Love, it's Rother.

0: If you've just started your car, you're just heading out, and that's the first song you're hearing this morning, what a song to get your day started. Daft Punk, Digital Love, right here at Rother Radio. Now, just a reminder, slight change to proceedings today with Steve Crook in for Paul Harvey on The Quiet Storm. Otherwise, it looks like this. Me until 11, Jeff from 11, are putting you in the mood for food, bringing you lunch with a punch, and of course, the number 101. And then back from 3 o'clock this afternoon, Wayne Cubitt with the big drive home. Looking for his drive time anthems from you at the moment. If you want to suggest three for Wayne to play after 5 o'clock this afternoon, you can drop him a line right now, wayne.cubitt@rotherradio.co.uk. So let's suggest those three songs. Easy for me to say this time. I'm supposed to be teething. And they're real. They're not false ones. They're real ones. But I think it definitely needs some kind of fixing material, to be honest with you. I feel like they're falling out. Right, traffic and travelling 2 minutes. Time before 7:30. You'll hear from ABBA and Brother Wallace as well. So don't go anywhere. No tuning away. No going off to the noisy neighbour or Radio Beige or 108 The Pigeon. Now you've got us. Lock us in, leave us, and turn us up.
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0: Do you know what? It's quite smooth this morning. Things seem to be running very, very nicely on the roads of South Yorkshire. We'll start in Thorn, all looking good through the middle of town. So we'll move down the M18 to Doncaster. M18, by the way, looking absolutely fine and dandy this morning. Central Doncaster, that's all looking good as well. Into Rotherham, over the border. Mushroom Roundabout moving quite nicely. Middle of town, all looking good as well. And it's moving good up at the interchange with the M18 at Junction 1. That is up at Bramley. And in central Sheffield, everything looking good and running smoothly right through the centre of Sheffield, right down from the parkway and then down through the roundabout systems in the centre of Sheffield as well. Buses, trains and trams seem to be moving okay and seem to be behaving themselves this morning. That is unless you know something we haven't told you about so far. If, in the meantime, you see something that we haven't told you about so far, just a reminder, the Jam Buster line is open for your calls, and here's the number right now.
10: 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Stuck in traffic? Call our Jam Busters hotline on 01709 257 175.
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0: Brother Wallace getting it together and asking the question, does your mother know? Does your mother know about us? If she doesn't, better tell her. Because we're on right across Rotherham and Sheffield, Doncaster and Thorn, 24 hours a day on DAB Plus online, on your smart speaker, on your mobile phone, and of course on Radio Player UK. A bright day today, chance of the odd shower, but it's temperatures of 21 in South Yorkshire, and time to get South Yorkshire up to date with the latest news. 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
1: From Radio News Hub, I'm Frankie Hairsine. A 23-year-old man has been charged with murder after a 7-year-old and her aunt died in a house fire near Middlesbrough. A jury's found Dwayne Keith D. Davis guilty of orchestrating the killing of Tupac Shakur. The rapper died after being shot in Las Vegas in 1996. The government says they'll speed up the building of extra prison places to try and tackle prison overcrowding. A man's died after police tried to stop him as he attempted to approach Notting Hill Carnival yesterday. And a vigil's been held honouring the victims of flash floods in Nepal.
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3: Don Galliano has announced the 2027 Met Gala honouring his career has been cancelled after his past racist and anti-Semitic comments. The British fashion designer, who's 65, had been set to become only the third living designer to be honoured by the museum. His retrospective had been due to run from May 2027 until January 2028. The Lord of the Rings has been voted as listeners' favourite film score in a new poll. Howard Shore's music for the film trilogy, which includes The Fellowship of the Ring, The Two Towers and The Return of the King, topped the Movie Music Hall of Fame poll, which counted down listeners' 100 favourite film scores for the fourth year running. And Ariana Grande has revealed she cannot wear high heels at her London shows after suffering a minor injury. The 33-year-old American singer will perform the final show of her Eternal Sunshine tour at the O2 Arena tonight. However, ahead of the concert, Grande revealed that she will have to wear cozy footwear due to a deep cut.

You've got to love that for a Tuesday morning. Back from 1985, that is Go West and Call Me. Prior to that, Sabrina Johnston and Peace. Yes, you probably remember it, advertising a well-known theme park back in the day. You know, yes, you've worked it out already. Texter 212, he's not put his name on, or she's not put a name on, and she said, well, I've noticed that somebody close on to you have changed their name quite recently. Are you going to change yours? Well, the answer to that is no. We've always been Rother Radio. We will always be Rother Radio. What do you want us to change it to? Alan? Maureen? Karen? No. Even if we got married, we'd keep the same name.

0: radio station getting married. Chance to be a fine thing. Hey, tell you what, big thank you to everybody that has taken advantage of our summer vouchers campaign. You have done brilliant, and I really, really hope that if you haven't used them already, that you get yourself off to Flamingo Land and Alpamare. But you've been absolutely brilliant in getting hold of those vouchers. So if you've been already and you've used them, I hope you had a fantastic time. If you're yet to use them, you're going to have an absolutely banging day at one or both of those locations, I can safely say so. And keep an eye on Rother Radio's website. More great chances to be able to make great savings will be coming soon. Right, let's continue traffic and travel in just a moment. Before 8 o'clock this morning, you're going to hear from S Club, Billy Joel and Clean Bandit as well. So don't go anywhere. Keep it right here.
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0: Do you know what? It's quite smooth this morning. This thing seems to be running very, very nicely on the roads of South Yorkshire. We'll start in Thorn, all looking good through the middle of town. So we'll move down the M18 to Doncaster. M18, by the way, looking absolutely fine and dandy this morning. Central Doncaster, that's all looking good as well. Into Rotherham over the border. Mushroom Roundabout moving quite nicely. Middle of town, all looking good as well. And it's moving good up at the interchange with the M18 at Junction 1. That is up at Bramley. And in central Sheffield, everything looking good and running smoothly right through the centre of Sheffield, right down from the parkway and then down through the roundabout systems in the centre of Sheffield as well. Buses, trains and trams seem to be moving okay and seem to be behaving themselves this morning. That is unless you know something we haven't told you about so far. If, in the meantime, you see something that we haven't told you about so far, just a reminder, the Jam Buster line is open for your calls, and here's the number right now.
8: 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Stuck in traffic? Call our Jam Busters hotline on 01709 257 175.

is Rother Radio, and we're just going to pause to let the other guys catch up. That should be long enough. We are Rother Radio.

I'm proud of that S Club 8. Wouldn't be a Tuesday without an S Club party. It's Rother Radio. Carol, who is in Bowlby this morning, I like this one, said, heard you talking about people changing their name. I think you ought to call yourself Radio Gladys. Wayne, are you listening? Maybe, just maybe. Gladys FM. No, I'm being serious. Right, continuing. Clean Bandit to take to you the news.

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1: A man's been charged with murder after a house fire which killed a seven-year-old girl and her aunt near Middlesbrough. Officers were called to reports of the fire in Grangetown on the morning of August the 26th. Valentina Foster and Natalie McDonald both died while four others were injured. The 23-year-old's now charged with two counts of murder and GBH. Meanwhile, a 31-year-old who was also arrested in connection has been released without charge. A jury's found Dwayne Keith D. Davis guilty of orchestrating the killing of Tupac Shakur. Lucy Gormley has more.
2: The rapper was stopped at a red light in Las Vegas on the 7th of September 1996 when a white Cadillac pulled up beside him and shots were fired. He died 6 days later from his wounds. 63-year-old Davis has been convicted of a single count of murder with a deadly weapon. Davis's attorneys argue there is no evidence of his connection to the murder.
1: A man's died after police tried to stop him as he attempted to approach Notting Hill Carnival yesterday. He fled on foot and entered a canal. He was pulled from the water but pronounced dead in hospital just before 5 p.m. The Met says the event passed largely without incident despite making more than 550 arrests. There were two knife attacks, neither of which resulted in life-threatening injuries. It's back to the classroom for most children in England and Wales this week. That means parents are often hit with the cost of new uniform and kit. The government's tried to make things cheaper by limiting schools to three branded items plus a tie, but a community project in West Yorkshire's told us they're hearing people are struggling.
3: It can cost hundreds of pounds a year, particularly if they're in high school, with shoes and blazers and coats, and it is a real cost of living problem for people.
1: That's Richard Dimmery from Pudsey Community Project. They run a second-hand uniform exchange to help families out. And Dolly Parton's estate announced a two-day festival in her honour next year. Dolly Fest will be held in London and Nashville. It was scheduled to take place earlier this year before the singer had to step back due to health challenges. Organisers say it will now serve as a celebration of her legacy. That's the latest from Radio News Hub. I'm Frankie Hersine.
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1: Lionel Messi has announced his retirement from international football. He says it hurt, but the time has come and that he always gave everything for the shirt. Elsewhere, Bukayo Saka's second-half strike gave Arsenal an edgy 1-0 victory over Aston Villa. It's two wins from two in the new campaign for Mikel Arteta. He says last season's loss at Villa Park helped fuel the victory.
5: That image when the players were on the floor totally got it. It was a really difficult one to take and we used that to bring energy, to bring more conviction and belief.
1: Manchester City have agreed a fee worth up to £65 million with Everton for winger Illeman Ndiaye. The agreement comes after City completed the £34.2 million signing of Brazilian winger Alan Elias from Palmeiras on Monday. And Carlos Alcaraz made a winning return to the US Open after 139 days away, beating Roman Safiulin 6-4, 6-4, 6-4 in straight set. Aryna Sabalenka also got her US Open title defence and her bid to stay world number one off to a solid start. The Belarusian, aiming for a third consecutive Flushing Meadows crown, eased into round two with a victory over Colombia's Camila Osorio.
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7: Actually, it's not looking too bad out there this morning. Just the usual things to remind you of. Junction 3 of the M18 just starting to queue southbound, and it's also getting busy northbound as well. And also getting busy northbound on the A1, particularly around Wormsworth this morning. Central Doncaster seems to be moving pretty well. Just starting to get that little bit busier, though, on York Road, though, and around Armthorpe. The turn-off for Sainsbury's and McDonald's there, and particularly around the junction with Bobby Road and Ledger Way this morning, but the centre of Doncaster all moving quite smoothly. You can say the same thing about Rotherham as well, just starting to pick up around the Mushroom roundabout, but the rest of town looking pretty good this morning. Bawtry Road, all the roundabouts around town looking absolutely fine and dandy. Also looking good up towards the interchange with the M18 at Junction 1 and down through Hellaby and Maltby. And the same about Sheffield as well. It's all looking really good through there this morning, down to the woods at the end of the Parkway and Park Square roundabout. That's all looking really good. Also looking pretty darn fine as well along Sheaf Street and Shoreham Street as well as you head in towards the Park Square roundabout and around the roundabouts in Sheffield as well. So that is Bramall Lane, Moore Street and up at the University, all moving pretty good around there. Buses are looking good this morning. Trams are running to time as well as the tram train out to Parkgate, and the trains seem to be calming themselves down after the issues of Friday. Do check those before you travel. In the meantime, if there is something we haven't told you about so far here on the show, let us know about it. The Jambuster line, it's open for your calls, and that number is here right now.
8: 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Stuck in traffic? Call our Jambusters hotline on 01709 257 175.
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7: Okay, what's it doing out there for this Tuesday morning? Well, actually, a fine and dry start today with patchy cloud. There is going to be the possibility of an isolated shower bubbling up in the west, but feeling pleasant in any sunny spells. 21 centigrade across the four towns and right across South Yorkshire today.
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7: Harder, better, faster, stronger, bigger, brighter and bolshier than the rest. This is South Yorkshire's biggest breakfast show. This is Big Dave at the controls and this is Rother Radio, number one across the county with the biggest variety of hits.
0: Now, kicking off another hour of the best variety of hits across Rotherham and Sheffield.

start to hour two with the Lightning Seeds and Change and a Taste. Something that's a cracker as well from 86, Bruce Springsteen and Dancing in the Dark. And incidentally, look closely in the video to that. There is a girl that climbs on stage and dances with him right at the end. It's Courtney Cox. Yes. She was drafted in to do the video. It wasn't just like, oh, there's Courtney Cox there. Let's just get her on the stage and pick her out of the crowd as a randomer. Nah, nothing random about it. What? Nothing random about this show either. It is almost 8:16. It is Tuesday morning, the 1st of September. So for a lot of people, it is back to work, back to school, back to reality. But I tell you something, we're going to be the soundtrack to your day. So if you are doing any of those today, let us send you off with a smile on your face, a spring in your step, a dip in your hip, and a glide in your slide. We've got loads still to get through. The More Music Hour, of course, after 9 o'clock this morning, long continuous sweeps of uninterrupted brilliant hits. So when you get into work this morning, you just need a soundtrack just to ease you into your morning, or you just want some songs that you know, when you do the photocopying and you're in the office and it's just you, or you're working in a shop and you want to say something to while you're making butties or something like that, or you're picking off new shirts or just hanging them up or marking shoes up or cans of beans or something, have us on in the background. We are going to play some absolute corkers for you. And then we've got a brilliant top 10 at 10 today. I can't say how good the top 10 at 10 is today, because it's brilliant today. We're talking about name changes. You see, we just don't throw this show together because I've just discovered that they've announced the new storm names for 2026, 2027. The Met Office, Met Iran, and the Dutch Met Office have got their heads together and they've got some new names. And I will tell you about those between now and next. In the meantime, he's excited. Who's here on Rother? It's Ronan, who is loving each day. And if you're loving us, you're in the right place. DAB online, on your smart speaker, on your mobile, it's Rother Radio.

0: loving each day. He's Ronan Keane, and you're going to be loving what we've got for you today between 1 and 2. And that is the number ones at 1. And everybody was thinking, well, it's only you that plays chart music. Of course, you've got the top 10 at 10. But no, no, no, Jeff. Every song he's going to play between 1 and 2 today is a number one hit, either here in the UK or over the pond in America. Again, the perfect soundtrack while you're having your lunch is sticking on the number ones at 1, because everyone is an absolute gem. So listen out for that. That's a little bit later. Coming your way in 2 minutes' time, the latest traffic and travel for South Yorkshire. And before 8:30, you're going to hear more great hits from the likes of John Paul Young and the current one from Disco Bambino, Nile Rodgers, and, of course, Sophie Ellis-Bextor. So the one that sounds like a 70s cop show theme. Yes, you know that one. That's all coming your way right here on Rother Radio. It's a bigger, brighter breakfast show right through until 11 in association with these lovely people.
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0: Actually, it's not looking too bad out there this morning. Just the usual things to remind you of. Junction 3 of the M18 just starting to queue southbound, and it's also getting busy northbound as well, and also getting busy northbound on the A1, particularly around Wandsworth this morning. Central Doncaster seems to be moving pretty well, just going to get that little bit busier though on York Road though, and around Armthorpe, the turn off for Sainsbury's and McDonald's there, and particularly around the junction with Bobby Road and Ledger Way this morning, but the centre of Doncaster all moving quite smoothly. You can say the same thing about Rotherham as well, just starting to pick up around the Mushroom roundabout, but the rest of town looking pretty good this morning. Bawtry Road, all the roundabouts around town looking absolutely fine and dandy, also looking good up towards the interchange with the M18 at Junction 1 and down through Hellaby and Maltby, and the same about Sheffield as well. It's all looking really good through there this morning, down to the woods at the end of the Parkway and Parkway around. That's all looking really good. Also looking pretty darn fine as well along Sheaf Street and Shoreham Street as well, as you head in towards the Parkway roundabout and around the roundabouts in Sheffield as well. So that is Bramall Lane, Moore Street and up at the University, all moving pretty good around there. Buses are looking good this morning. Trams are running to time, as well as the tram train out to Parkgate, and the trains seem to be calming themselves down after the issues on Friday. Do check those before you travel. In the meantime, if there is something we haven't told you about so far here on the show, let us know about it. The Jambuster line, it's open for your calls, and that number is here right now.
7: 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Stuck in traffic? Call our Jambusters hotline on 01709 257 175.

0: Sophie Ellis Bextor, Disco Bambino, Nile Rodgers, Uncle Tom Cobley, and all. And of course, it was Dancing Without You. Prior to that, good tune, Lovers in the Air, John Paul Young from 1977. Right, what's it doing out there today? Well, I'll tell you what it's doing out there. It is not a bad day out there. Sunny intervals, a chance of the odd cloud and shower, but we're not moaning about that because temperatures of 21 today in Rotherham, Sheffield, Doncaster and Thorn, right across South Yorkshire. It is looking like a good day on this Tuesday, the 1st of September. And you've got Rother Radio as your soundtrack. It's a station with a more music variety and, of course, the 60-second update. Let's get the latest now from the Radio News Hub.
1: From Radio News Hub, I'm Frankie Hairsign. A jury's found Dwayne Keith D. Davis guilty of orchestrating the killing of Tupac Shakur in 1996. A 23-year-old man's been charged with murder after a 7-year-old and her aunt died in a house fire near Middlesbrough. Chancellor John Healey's announced new measures to stop Russia getting round economic sanctions. The government say they'll speed up the building of extra prison places. A man's died after police tried to stop him as he attempted to approach Notting Hill Carnival yesterday. And Dolly Parton's estate's announced a 2-day festival in her honour next year.
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3: Don Galliano has announced the 2027 Met Gala honouring his career has been cancelled after his past racist and anti-Semitic comments. The British fashion designer, who's 65, had been set to become only the third living designer to be honoured by the museum. His retro perspective had been due to run from May 2027 until January 2028. The Lord of the Rings has been voted as listeners' favourite film score in a new poll. Howard Shore's music for the film trilogy, which includes The Fellowship of the Ring, The Two Towers and The Return of the King, topped the Movie Music Hall of Fame poll, which counted down listeners' 100 favourite film scores for the fourth year running. And Ariana Grande has revealed she cannot wear high heels at her London shows after suffering a minor injury. The 33-year-old American singer will perform the final show of her Eternal Sunshine tour at the O2 Arena tonight. However, ahead of the concert, Grande revealed that she will have to wear cozy footwear due to a deep cut.

Definitely one of those songs that you have turned up loud while you're in the car. Even the kids were singing along to that. Huey Lewis and the News, The Power of Love from 86. And prior to that, Kylie Minogue, Step Back in Time. Both of them sounding great. Both of them blasted out across South Yorkshire on the station with the biggest variety of hits. Feeding and watering your ears while you're on the move this morning or while you're at work this morning. We are the Bigger Pride of Breakfast from Rother. Our friends at McDonald's watering you and feeding you while you're on the move this morning. Why not pop in and see them on your way to work or your way to school? Why not grab something on the move? And just a reminder, very much like ourselves, they've got a very nifty app as well. Now, our app allows you to listen

0: on the move, and also joining with everything that's happening here on the station. There I will allow you to join in with everything that's happening in our restaurants and order on the move. Yes, you can order in advance and then arrange to pick it up when you get there, whether you be in the car or just calling in on foot. So get both of those apps on your phone right now. Tell them that I've told you to put it on, and they will probably tell you to put ours on, so you can listen and order at the same time. Best of both worlds. Right, we will bring you the latest traffic and travel in a couple of minutes' time. We're also going to talk about those new names for storms. Yes, there is a whole new set of new names for storms. What are they? I will tell you all about that between now and nine. And of course, I'll tell you where we're going today in the top 10 at 10. All in the next 15 minutes. Oh, what will give you the earth as well? It's Rother Radio. It's a bigger, brighter breakfast show.
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0: Actually, it's not looking too bad out there this morning. Just the usual things to remind you of. Junction 3 of the M18 just starting to queue southbound, and it's also getting busy northbound as well. And also getting busy northbound on the A1, particularly around Wandsworth this morning. Central Doncaster seems to be moving pretty well. Just starting to get that little bit busier, though, on York Road, though, and around Armthorpe, the turn-off for Sainsbury's and McDonald's there, and particularly around the junction with Bobby Road and Ledger Way this morning, but the centre of Doncaster all moving quite smoothly. You can say the same thing about Rotherham as well, just starting to pick up around the Mushroom roundabout, but the rest of town looking pretty good this morning. Bawtry Road, all the roundabouts around town looking absolutely fine and dandy. Also looking good up towards the interchange with the M18 at Junction 1 and down through Hellaby and Maltby. And the same about Sheffield as well. It's all looking really good through there this morning, down to the woods at the end of the Parkway and Park Square roundabout. That's all looking really good. Also looking pretty darn fine as well along Sheaf Street and Shoreham Street as well, as you head in towards the Park Square roundabout and around the roundabouts in Sheffield as well. So that is Bramall Lane, Moore Street, and up at the University, all moving pretty good around there. Buses are looking good this morning. Trams are running to time, as well as the tram train out to Parkgate, and the trains seem to be calming themselves down after the issues of Friday. Do check though before you travel. In the meantime, if there is something we haven't told you about so far here on the show, let us know about it. The Jambuster line, it's open for your calls, and that number is here right now.
9: 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Stuck in traffic? Call our Jambusters hotline on 01709-257-175.
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0: Hi, there you go.

still remains Tennessee's only American number one, and that was at the time where the musical press had written them off after Godley and Cream left them and said, ah, that's a 10cc finished. I love the musical press 99% of the time, so get it absolutely wrong, and there's the proof. Lovely stuff. My mate Stephanie's favourite song, that. So good morning, Stephanie. I'm playing that one for you. And can we met up again? It's been too long, love. Been too long. I will catch up with you soon, I promise. Right, sorry, I just organised my social life using the wireless. I really do. I'm Big Dave. This is the Rather Radio Bigger Brighter Breakfast Show. Me through until 11. The top 10 at 10 to come, and I will reveal where we're going in just a second. Before we do, though, new store names. We're talking about name changes and things like that. And I was just taking a look at the people that we've got on the station. Have we had names yet that have been used? Well, they had a Storm Dave last year. Yes, so they used that, so I can't have that one again. We had a Storm Sam. No. Storm Wayne. No. We don't have one of those. Storm Stee. No. Storm Matt. No, not had one of those either. We could get them used as well, so what do you reckon? But these are the new names for 2026-2027. Austin, Boelo, which is B-O-E-L-O, Chloe, Dano, which is D-A-N-O, Evelyn and Finn, Gwendolyn and Heather, Ivy and Jade, Killian and Leisha, which is L-A-O-I-S-E, Leisha. How you, apparently how you pronounce it. Miriam, Nicola, Olaf, Phelim, that's with a P-H, Ruban, R-U-B-A-N, Sean, Theo, Vesna, no, not Vesper, Vesna, and Wendy, which is with two N's and a D and or E at the end, not Wendy as in girlfriend of Bob the Builder. What names would you have for a store? There you go. I'm just going to throw that one out. There you go. Rather Radio. Get on the forums right now, you know, the social media and what have you, Twitter and what have you. And you can drop me a live studio at rotherradio.co.uk this morning. If you were naming a storm this morning, what would you name it? Well, looking for your ideas, maybe we could send them in to the Met office and let them have a decision. What we got? Somebody said we ought to call the radio station Gladys. You change your name. So can you call yourself Gladys Radio? Love that. I always wanted to call a radio station the Bog. Work that one out for yourself. Yes, you're well ahead of the curve. You filthy really are. Hey, speaking of magnificence today, the top 10 at 10 is just a brilliant top 10. You know the reason why? You know where we're going back this morning? We are going to go back 36 years to 1990. It is a fantastic year and a fantastic week for music. And we're going to play all 10 songs that were out today on the 1st of September, 1990, after 10 o'clock this morning. There is

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1: A 23-year-old man's been charged with murder after a 7-year-old and her aunt died in a house fire near Middlesbrough. It happened in Grangetown early on Wednesday last week. Cleveland police say the man's also charged with grievous bodily harm. Four others were injured in the fire. A 31-year-old also arrested in connection was released without charge. The man accused of killing Tupac Shakur, Dwayne Keith D. Davis, has been found guilty, Lucy Gormanley reports.
2: The rapper was fatally shot after stopping at a red light in Las Vegas on the 7th of September back in 1996. 63-year-old Davis has been convicted of a single count of murder with a deadly weapon after the jury deliberated for 3 hours. Davis's attorneys argue there's no evidence of his connection to the murder.
1: New Prime Minister Andy Burnham is due to speak in Parliament for the first time later as the summer recess ends. He'll call for more public control over water, energy and transport. The PM's expected to set out his belief that essential services have not been run in the public interest and that they've become neither reliable nor affordable, holding back households and the wider economy. It's the start of a new school year in England and Wales. But for parents, despite new regulations, meaning only 3 branded items plus a tie can be demanded by schools, there's still a lot to buy. Pudsey Community Project offers an alternative to brand new kit with its Reduce Reuse project. Richard Dimmery is their CEO.
3: Especially for those going up into high school, we're seeing a lot more contact for parents who are looking to get more school uniform. Try and have them kitted out for the whole year, whether that's primary school, which we've got from nursery all the way through, or particularly for high school, which with blazers and PE kits can be quite a lot more expensive.
1: And it's going to be a wet and windy start to autumn after what's expected to be confirmed as the hottest summer on record. Experts also say many of us will still remain in drought without sustained rainfall, but we could see some unsettled weather this month while plenty of rain is expected in northern and western areas. That's the latest from Radio News Hub. I'm Frankie Hersine.
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1: Lionel Messi has announced his retirement from international football. He says it hurt, but the time has come and that he always gave everything for the shirt. Elsewhere, Bukayo Saka's second half strike gave Arsenal an edgy 1-0 victory over Aston Villa. It's 2 wins from 2 in the new campaign for Mikel Arteta. He says last season's loss at Villa Park helped fuel the victory.
6: That image when the players were on the floor totally got it. It was a really difficult one to take. And we used that to bring energy, to bring more conviction and belief.
1: Manchester City have agreed a fee worth up to £65 million with Everton for winger Illiman Ndiaye. The agreement comes after City completed the £34.2 million signing of Brazilian winger Alan Elias from Palmeiras on Monday. And Carlos Alcaraz made a winning return to the US Open after 139 days away, beating Roman Safiulin 6-4, 6-4, 6-4 in straight set. Aryna Sabalenka also got her US Open title defence and her bid to stay world number one off to a solid start. The Belarusian, aiming for a third consecutive Flushing Meadows crown, eased into round 2 with a victory over Colombia's Camila Osorio.
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8: Do you know what? It's quite smooth this morning. Things seem to be running very, very nicely on the roads of South Yorkshire. We'll start in Thorn, all looking good through the middle of town. So we'll move down the M18 to Doncaster. M18, by the way, looking absolutely fine and dandy this morning. Central Doncaster, that's all looking good as well. Into Rotherham over the border. Mushroom Roundabout moving quite nicely. Middle of town, all looking good as well. And it's moving good up at the interchange with the M18 at Junction 1. That is up at Bramley. And in central Sheffield, everything looking good and running smoothly right through the centre of Sheffield, right down from the parkway and then down through the roundabout systems in the centre of Sheffield as well. Buses, trains and trams seem to be moving okay and seem to be behaving themselves this morning. That is unless you know something we haven't told you about so far. If, in the meantime, you see something that we haven't told you about so far, just a reminder, the Jam Buster line is open for your calls, and here's the number right now.
9: 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Stuck in traffic? Call our Jam Busters hotline on 01709 257 175.
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8: Actually, it's a nice one out there today. Fine and dry with patchy cloud. There's a possibility that there could be an isolated shower bubbling up in the west, but feeling pleasant in any sunny spells right across the county today. Maximum temperatures of 21 centigrade.
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8: You know, you're finding this moment a really good moment, particularly if you're at work, an hour of uninterrupted classics. 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
0: Now. 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
1: A man's been charged with murder after a house fire which killed a 7-year-old girl and her aunt near Middlesbrough. Officers were called to reports of the fire in Grangetown on the morning of August the 26th. Valentina Foster and Natalie McDonald both died while four others were injured. The 23-year-old's now charged with two counts of murder and GBH. Elsewhere, a jury's found Dwayne Keith D. Davis guilty of killing Tupac Shakur. Lucy Gormley has more.
2: The rapper was stopped at a red light in Las Vegas on the 7th of September 1996 when a white Cadillac pulled up beside him and shots were fired. He died 6 days later from his wounds. 63-year-old Davis has been convicted of a single count of murder with a deadly weapon. Davis's attorneys argue there is no evidence of his connection to the murder.
1: The government says they'll speed up the building of extra prison places to try and tackle prison overcrowding. Justice Secretary Alex Norris is due to announce £110 million of investment into it. Chancellor John Healey's announced new measures to stop Russia getting round economic sanctions. In his first G7 meeting in the role, he called for an international coalition to target Russian networks funding their war against Ukraine. It's back to school for most children in England and Wales this week, and for parents, the cost of new uniform can be crippling, despite new regulations meaning only 3 branded items plus a tie can be demanded by schools. Putty Community Project offers an alternative with its Reduce Reuse project, where you can exchange second-hand uniform. Richard Dimmery is their CEO. He says many people really struggle with the cost of buying new things.
3: We have conversations with all of our customers as they come in. We've got a fantastic team of volunteers as well as a small staff team. And they certainly do report that it's a huge cost of school uniform that people are asking for help with.
1: And Dolly Parton's estate announced a 2-day festival in her honour next year. Dolly Fest will be held in London and Nashville. It was scheduled to take place earlier this year before the singer had to step back due to health challenges. That's the latest from Radio News Hub. I'm Frankie Hersine.
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1: Lionel Messi has announced his retirement from international football. He says it hurt, but the time has come, and that he always gave everything for the shirt. Elsewhere, Bukayo Saka's second-half strike gave Arsenal an edgy 1-0 victory over Aston Villa. It's 2 wins from 2 in the new campaign for Mikel Arteta. He says last season's loss at Villa Park helped fuel the victory.
6: That image when the players were on the floor, totally got it. It was a really difficult one to take, and we used that to bring energy, to bring more conviction and belief.
1: Manchester City have agreed a fee worth up to £65 million with Everton for winger Illeman Ndiaye. The agreement comes after City completed the £34.2 million signing of Brazilian winger Alan Elias from Palmeiras on Monday. And Carlos Alcaraz made a winning return to the US Open after 139 days away, beating Roman Safiulin 6-4, 6-4, 6-4 in straight set. Aryna Sabalenka also got her US Open title defence and her bid to stay world number one off to a solid start. The Belarusian, aiming for a third consecutive Flushing Meadows crown, eased into round two with a victory over Colombia's Camila Osorio.
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4: Okay, one last look at the weather for this Tuesday morning. Fine and dry with patchy cloud. Possibility of an isolated shower bubbling up in the west, but feeling pleasant in any sunny spells. Temperatures right across South Yorkshire today of 21 centigrade.
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4: Well, if you were listening right about 5 to 9, you'll know that we're going back 36 years today to a top 10 which featured no new entries but a whole set of great hits. It's 1990 on the top 10 of 10.
0: Now, kicking off another hour of the best variety of hits across Rotherham and Sheffield. Back back in time. The top 10 at 10. This is Rother Radio. Can you remember what you were doing? Number 10.

0: Cliff was up seven places from 17 to 10 with Silhouettes. That song, Naked in the Rain by Blue Pearl, down four places this week from last week's five to this week's nine. So these are the songs you were going out and buying and sending into the top 10 36 years ago, the 1st of September, 1990. What a golden year 1990 was for music and, of course, for sport as well. The year of Gazza's Tears, Italia 90. Yes, we were all going mad for England once again. And if you were a local fan of football, you remember that Sheffield United, after 13 years away from it, were promoted back to the first division. They didn't win until Christmas. However, they would end the 1990-91 season and continue to stay up. So all that was happening, and these were the songs that were supplying the soundtrack. And this next song, well, we can actually claim it as one of our own. It was six places this week. Last week, 14. This week's number 8, all the way from Parkgate, Jive Bunny and the Master Mixers, and Can You Park?
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2: How about playing something different?

0: what we'd call a Paul Harvey track, that, but of course, Paul away this week. Steve Crooks sitting in for him on The Quiet Storm. And that song this week was doing the business. However, it was down one place from last week's 6 to this week's 7. Roxette, Listen to Your Heart. And prior to that, up 6 places from 14 to 8, as we mentioned, all the way from Parkgate. Jive Bunny and the Master Mixes, of course, and Can Your Party. Right, we're in to the top 6 in just a moment. Position 6 to 4, we'll take a look at those next. Plus, 2 songs that were bubbling under this week in positions 11 to 20. I can tell you, both of them are absolute corkers. It's a great year on the top 10 at 10 today. These are the songs that you were going out and buying on the 1st of September 1990. The songs of 36 years ago continue in 2 minutes.
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0: Well, 36 years ago, it saw the release of Listen Without Prejudice, and that song was the first big release from it. This week, it was up two places from 8 to 6 for George Michael and Praying for Time. Great tune for your Tuesday morning. It's Rother Radio. Good morning. This is the Top 10 at 10 every morning, Monday to Friday. Between 10 and 11, we count down the 10 big tracks of that particular day in a specific year. Today, we've chosen the 1st September 1990. So these are the songs that you were going out and buying 36 years ago this week. And we break out of that to take a look at what was bubbling under in the box this week. We mentioned there were 4 new entries. The highest new entry, incidentally, was Jason Donovan, but he would only each reach 23. He was a highest new entry this week. But this next song was up, would you believe, 19 places on its way to number 1 on its 3rd week in the dark, up from 32. This is Delight, Groove in the Heart, this week's
1: number 13.
2: We're going to dance. We're going to dance. We're going to dance and have some fun.

It had been as high as number 5. This week, it was on its way down. Number 17 this week, down 7 places from last week's number 10. The Soup Dragons and Junior Reed and I'm Free. So I told you, two corkers are bubbling under in those positions, 11 to 20. Also in that 10, below the top 10 included KLF's What Time Is Love, Mariah Carey's Vision of Love, MC Hammer's You Can't Swear This, and Steve Miller's The Joker, which was on its way. Eventually, it would end up being number 1 in October. Right, we're back into the top 5. And number 5 this week, again, another absolute

0: performer, songwriter, and she is back releasing new music as well. 36 years ago, she was at number four with that. It was up five places this week. Betty Boo, Where Are You Baby? Prior to that, down three places from last week's two to this week's number five, DNA and Suzanne Vega and Tom's Diner. Well, the numbers get smaller, the hits get bigger. Three in 2 minutes' time, so stick around. It's Rother Radio. It's a top 10 at 10.
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0: Last week's four, this week's number three, Wayne Cubitt admits that he's still got their album on cassette. He knows the right stuff. They are New Kids on the Block. At number two this week, a great EP, the Bacharach and David EP by Deacon Blue.
1: 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Number two.

0: The four songs from Bacharach and David EP featuring that I'll Never Fall in Love Again. That's Deeper Blue. Nine places from 11 to 2 this week. So the top 10 at 10 from 1990 looks like this. Cliff at 10 and Silhouettes. 9, Blue Pearl, Naked in the Rain. 8, Drive Bunny and the Mastermixers, Can Can Your Party. 7, Roxette, Listen to Your Heart. And at 6 this week, George Michael and Praying for Time.
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0: At 5, DNA and Suzanne Vega, Tom Steiner. At 4, Betty Boo, Where Are You Baby? At 3, New Kids on the Block. And tonight, and you've just heard it, Deacon Blue, the four songs from Bacharach and David EP, which meant Bomb Ballerina was spending a second week at number 1 with Itsy Bitsy Teeny Weeny Yellow Polka Dot Bikini. That's easy for me to say. That's the top 10 of 10 done from 1990. And that's Tuesday's Bigger Brighter Breakfast Show. I'm Big Dave. Thanks for listening. I'll see you tomorrow at 7. Jeff is next.
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I just thought I'd let you know that, you know, take that. And by the way, you're a superstar right across South Yorkshire. This is Rother Radio, Love Local, Love Music. We've certainly got the tunes on. We've even got Billy Ocean on the way. And what about One Republic Now, by the way? I'm Jeff Webster. What's your name? You okay? Yeah, how's that?

Proud to be local. Hillsborough. Hart Hill. Shire Green. Love local. Love music. This is Rother Radio. When the going gets tough, the tough.

0: 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I bet, hey, hey, Christmas stuff in the shops. Amazing, it's so long. I mean, we've got Bobby Night first, haven't we? And Halloween and all that to get through, never mind.
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0: lightning seeds. Okay, so what's happening later? I've had a biscuit, by the way. I should not have a biscuit and do radio at the same time. Anyway, so what's happening later? We've got number ones at 1 p.m. Also, as well, we've got non-stop hits at 2. Then Wayne with the Drive Time Show for South Yorkshire. 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
2: John Galliano has announced the 2027 Met Gala honouring his career has been cancelled after his past racist and anti-Semitic comments. The British fashion designer, who's 65, had been set to become only the third living designer to be honoured by the museum. His retrospective had been due to run from May 2027 until January 2027. The Lord of the Rings has been voted as listeners' favourite film score in a new poll. Howard Shore's music for the film trilogy, which includes The Fellowship of the Ring, The Two Towers and The Return of the King, topped the Movie Music Hall of Fame poll, which counted down listeners' 100 favourite film scores for the fourth year running. And Ariana Grande has revealed she cannot wear high heels at her London shows after suffering a minor injury. The 33-year-old American singer will perform the final show of her Eternal Sunshine tour at the O2 Arena tonight. However, ahead of the concert, Grande revealed that she will have to wear cozy footwear due to a deep cut.
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0: There we go, Beverly Knight. How's that for you here at Rother Radio? Don't forget, then the next hour is when I read out a lyric from the song. 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Right, now the next hour I've chosen up some great tunes for you. Just hope you're ready. I just hope you can take it. In the meantime now, he's a great one. This is Train and Hey Soul Sister, and got the weather for South Yorkshire on the way. Oh yeah.
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Doesn't mean a damn thing. Doesn't mean a damn thing. It's not me saying it. It's not me sounding nasty and horrible and all that. Doesn't mean anything, actually. It's called Alicia Keys. Right, you're right. It's me and you here. Got a cup of tea. Shall I break every rule in radio? Not allowed to drink in studios. Obvious reasons, in case you spill it. And I'm the type to do it too, I can tell you. Right, I did promise that I'm going to dig into the Rother Radio Archives. Let's do it now.

1936, Salzburg, January 27th, Wolfgang Amadeus is born. 1761, at the age of 5, Amadeus begins composing. 1773, he writes his first piano concerto. 1782, Wolfgang Amadeus Mozart marries Constance Weber. 1784, Wolfgang Amadeus Mozart becomes a Freemason. 1791, Mozart composes the

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Woodhouse. 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Love music. 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

0: I hope you enjoyed my bit, by the way, though. I hope you enjoyed it. Dr. Hook, a little bit more. Ain't that a beautiful one? Also, Boy Meets Girl. Right, let's get this up. Let's find these lyrics here. That's it. Got it. You ready? What song is this? Once I had a love and it was a gas. Soon turned out to be. I'm leaving that bit out. Seemed like the real thing, only to find much of mistrust. Love's gone behind. I've actually left out the main title to the song. So what song's that? Once I had a love, it was a gas, soon turned out. I'm not reading that. Seemed like the real thing, only to find much distrust. Love's gone behind. So there we go. What song is it? I'll let you know soon, as I always do.
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0: Big Song. Big Song by Sting. Very popular song, that. All right, guess what? Got the showbiz news down. Then we got Cyndi Lauper on the way. And also, as well, Earth, Wind & Fire.
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2: John Galliano has announced the 2027 Met Gala honouring his career has been cancelled after his past racist and anti-Semitic comments. The British fashion designer, who's 65, had been set to become only the third living designer to be honoured by the museum. His retrospective had been due to run from May 2027 until January 2028. The Lord of the Rings has been voted as listeners' favourite film score in a new poll. Howard Shore's music for the film trilogy, which includes The Fellowship of the Ring, The Two Towers and The Return of the King, topped the Movie Music Hall of Fame poll, which counted down listeners' 100 favourite film scores for the fourth year running. And Ariana Grande has revealed she cannot wear high heels at her London shows after suffering a minor injury. The 33-year-old American singer will perform the final show of her Eternal Sunshine tour at the O2 Arena tonight. However, ahead of the concert, Grande revealed that she will have to wear cozy footwear due to a deep cut.
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0: Okay, what song is it? Once I had a love, it was a gas, soon turned out to be. Seemed like the real thing to find much mistrust and love's gone beyond. Anyway, once I had a love and it was a gas, soon turned out to be heart of glass. This is the bit of mistake. It was actually heart of glass, the lyric from the song. There we go. It first came out, obviously, in 1978 when Blondie was at her prime and was knocking out the hits. Great song too. Okay, stay with me. I'm going to play him back to back now. Literally, after all this, you're going to hear Andy Williams on the way. You're going to hear Glenn Frey. You're going to hear Rod Stewart. Gonna hear Duffy. The whole lot will be battle about. And then number one's at 1 p.m. non-stop hits at 2. Then the big drive time show for South Yorkshire. That's at 3 p.m. today.
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0: I remember when that first came out, everybody thought, oh my God, the Bee Gees are back. Wow, the Bee Gees are back, because it was a long time before they had a hit. There we go, you win again. And obviously some great tunes on the way now. Besides, every song that you are about to hear has been a number one in the UK.
1: When your legs don't work like they used to before, and I can't sweep you off of your feet,

0: 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Wouldn't that be a nightmare? Right, Sam Smith is on the way. Check it out.
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0: Lay me down. Well, I just hope, as I said before, that's it then with the bank holiday. That's it gone. The next big ones, it's Barbie Night and Halloween and all that, ain't it? And I did mention before about the shop selling Christmas stuff, which is about typical, ain't it, selling Christmas stuff? All right, just switched on. Welcome to Number Ones at 1pm from Rother Radio, right across South Yorkshire.
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0: It's quite an interesting title, that. I've always thought about it every time I played it. Manic Street Preachers, known as the Manics. And if you tolerate this, your children will be next. It sounded like a threat. All right, Spice Girls on the way.
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0: Remember the video to that strange video, but then David Bowie made lots of strange videos in them days. Time for me to disappear, get the hell out of it, all that kind of stuff. Don't forget, it is non-stop hits on the way, then a drive time show, South Yorkshire. Tonight, 7 to 7, 8 is at 8, 9 is at 9, and then the quiet shh storm is on. Right. Big one on the way. Big song by Starship. Have a good day. Bye.
1: Number one's at one. 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

0: Rise and shine, the morning's fine. The snow will burn your hair off. Come on, dopey, wakey, wakey, down the stairs.
1: Hiya, Dad.
0: Oh, don't creep up on me like that. Where did you come from?
1: I've been up for ages. I don't know what time it was, though. It was still dark.
2: Alf, just give our Billy's shoes a brush, please.
0: What did your last slave die of?
2: Blackie's best ones and his old ones, will you? And while you're there, Alf, cut some soles out for the old pair, because they let water in. There's an empty Acto packet next to the sink.
0: You're a cheeky sod, Audrey. If you hadn't have spent so long trying to cram yourself into that frock and complaining about it shrinking, you could have had these shoes done, and mine and all. I don't know what I pay you for.
3: Oh, hello, Billy.
1: Hey, Mum. Are we going to the zoo yet?
0: About time and all. Audrey, why does Whittling Willie need these old shoes? He's just got new ones.
1: I'm ready. Already.
3: Because, Alf, I can't afford to buy him no more this side of Christmas. And if he wears his new ones for going in and his old ones for playing in, his new ones will still be as good as new when they're old. And his old ones will last him out till the new ones are old. And by then I can afford to buy him new ones. And then we can do the same with the old new ones.
0: What?
1: Pardon? I don't hear it.
0: You don't.
3: So that's why you need to put cardboard in his old ones. It's just common sense. You don't think this frock's too tight, do you, Alf? Billy, where are you going?
1: Just a minute. I'm just trying to find me gun in case there's any tigers roaming round at the zoo.
3: What are you sitting down for? We've a bus to catch yet.
0: I'm waiting for the men in white coats.
1: All right, I've got me gun. I'm ready. Can we go yet? Hey, I am ready. Ta-da!
0: Half an hour and not one pigging bus in sight yet. It's always the ruddy same with the 53s.
3: Patience is a virgin, Alf.
1: Daddy's here, Luke. He's coming now. And there's two more behind. No, three. Stick your hand out, Dad. Make sure the driver sees us.
0: I'm going upstairs. I'm dying for a woodbine.
3: Yes, well, I'm not going upstairs.
1: Can I come?
0: No. You can stop downstairs, pest, with your mum.
3: Yes, love, come on, come with me.
1: Dad, I want to go upstairs at the front so I can pretend to be the bus driver, because that's what I want to be when I'm grown up, as well as a zookeeper. See you in a bit, Mum.
2: Just please yourself. Get my fare, Alf.
1: Are we there yet?
0: Two more stops, son. See, there's a scenic railway.
1: Right. Come on, Dad. Stand up, quick.
0: We've got all day there yet. Give over panicking.
1: You've got to.
0: What do you mean, I've got to?
1: Dad, I want a wee.
0: You should have thought of that before we left the house, shouldn't you? Now you'll have to wait till we get inside.
1: I did go. I went before I come down, Dad. I did, honest. Me mum made me, but nothing come out.
0: You need a washer on it, squirt.
1: Oh, Dad, please.
0: Come on, then. Better get down on the platform in case your valve blows.
3: Oh, it's lovely sitting here in the sunshine, isn't it, Alf? Out in the fresh air.
0: The gasworks would smell good after that elephant house.
3: You know, all that walking's give me an appetite. Are you hungry, Alf?
0: Well, seeing as all I had for breakfast was an argument, I could eat a bear between two bread vans. You have brought some butties, haven't you?
3: Yes. I've done some of each, but they're all mixed up, so it's take your pick, because I don't know what'll be in them.
0: I do. My teeth. Where are they, then?
3: I'll shout our Billy.
0: The butties, Audrey.
2: Billy, come on. Dinner time.
1: He's brilliant, isn't it? Can I have a hot dog?
2: No, I've brought some sandwiches, if I can find them.
1: Sandwiches?
2: Yes.
1: Them in that paper bag? Was they for us?
2: Yes, well, where are they?
0: Speak, son, while you still can.
1: I am hit them. It was that monkey with the funny coloured bum.
3: Oh, Billy.
0: You'd give my bloody lunge to a baboon.
1: Oh.
3: Ralph, don't swear. People might be listening.
1: I thought it was for the aminals, and I was just giving the monkey with the funny coloured bum a tidgy bit, and it just suddenly snatched the bag full off me.
3: Oh, Billy.
0: How did you get that close to it?
1: I just climbed up on the wall.
3: In your best shoes, after all I said. Alf, stop it. You'll show me up banging your head on the wall like
1: stop
3: that.
1: It, Dad.
3: Will you stop it?
0: Right. Now get upstairs and get in bed, lad.
1: You won't smack me, though, will you, Dad? Even though I scraped my toes and I lost the buddies.
0: What's the use? Go on, up.
1: Thanks, Dad. It's been great, hasn't it, Mum?
3: Yes, it has.
1: Did you see that hippococtopus?
0: Move it.
1: Good night, Mum. Good night, Dad.
3: Good night, Billy. Alf.
0: Good night, lad.

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0: 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But will they make it another week at the top of the chart? 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
0: 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But will they make it another week at the top of the chart? 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
2: Just standing traffic, lorries, cars, both lanes are absolutely chock-a-block and there's a police cordon in place.
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1: The former Prime Minister Keir Starmer is to step down as the MP for Holborn and St Pancras. In a statement issued on X, he says it was the right time to hand the baton over to a successor. It's a move that will trigger a by-election in the London seat. Andy Burnham is speaking in Parliament as Prime Minister for the first time. He'll face a two-hour grilling from MPs about the policies he's announced over the summer, including capping bus fares and building lots more council houses. Meanwhile, Reform UK leader Nigel Farage has returned to Parliament after winning back his seat in a by-election in Clacton. Farage secured a majority of almost 13,000 votes, beating Count Binface. The MP is also facing an investigation over a £5 million gift from crypto billionaire Christopher Harborne. Summer 2026 was provisionally the UK's warmest on record. The Met Office says the mean average temperature across June, July and August was 16.5 degrees Celsius, beating the previous seasonal high of 16.1 degrees set last year. The government says they'll speed up the building of extra prison places to try and tackle prison overcrowding. Justice Secretary Alex Norris is due to announce £110 million of investment into it. Shadow Justice Secretary Nick Timothy reacted to the news.
2: Well, I think that in the medium to long term, we definitely need more prison capacity. Prison works because it takes dangerous people away from society and incapacitates them, prevents them from committing crimes that do harm to others.
1: The first school food standards in more than a decade are set to be published later this month. It will be aimed at increasing pupils' fibre intake with more fruit, vegetables and whole grains in school meals. And scientists searching for dark matter say they've detected an intriguing particle interaction that could be the first hint of the mysterious substance. The International Lux Zeppelin experiment recorded a single event that could have been caused by a dark matter particle. Researchers stress it's not a discovery yet, with the results falling short of the statistical threshold needed for confirmation. That's the latest from Radio News Hub. I'm Ben Monse.
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4: It's transfer deadline day and Aston Villa have made a double move, signing Senegal winger Ibrahim Mbaye from PSG in a reported club record £47 million deal, and have also completed a move for defender Taylor Harwood-Bellis from Southampton. Everton have also agreed a deal to take Jack Grealish on another season-long loan from Manchester City. Manchester United boss Michael Carrick, meanwhile, isn't expecting to be too busy, saying the fans will have to wait and see what happens.
5: The situation that we're in, I think the business that we've managed to do, I think I'm pleased with. I think we're a better group, potentially a better team.
4: In the Championship, two of the relegated sides from the Premier League go head-to-head this evening as winless West Ham host Wolves. Victory for the visitors will see them move to the top of the table. One other piece of football news, and Scott McTominay will miss Scotland's upcoming Nation League fixtures as he undergoes surgery for a minor heart issue. And Wimbledon semi-finalist Arthur Ferry plays his first round match at the US Open later against Lorenzo Musetti.
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7: In Sheffield, Anticliffe Road is closed between Worksop Road and Staniforth Road. It's closed through until November there. You can't travel inbound towards City. There's a signed diversion in operation, but you can travel in the outbound direction. Aberdale Road in Sheffield, quite a lot of stationary traffic on there from Wasley Road. Around 15 minutes in the queue for you there. In Rotherham, Bartley Road is closed between Whitehall Lane and the Cankler Roundabout. This is near to the Low Arch Bridge. Worry Goose Lane in Whiston is also closed in both directions. This is between Cowrakes Lane and Greystones Road. And on the public transport, disruption on the South Yorkshire Supertram continues with the infrastructure problem at Burley Lane. 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
7: A chance of a shower this evening, some rain overnight as well. Fairly mild though, with lows down to around 12 degrees Celsius. Tomorrow, a wet start with outbreaks of rain, sometimes heavy, breezy with highs of 20. Right now, 21's your high in Walkley and Bentley, and it's the same here at Rother Radio. Hello, welcome to the start of a brand new month. Welcome to September. Yes, the 1st of September today. How's your day been? Has it been all right? Maybe first day back at work, maybe first day back at school. Hopefully it's gone well for you. Right, let's kick things off with Atomic Kitten.
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It's Eddie Grant's Gimme Home Joanna on your big drive home across South Yorkshire. Hello, my name is Wayne. I'm keeping you company through until 7 o'clock this evening. Hello to Ian, who's checked in Sheffield. Hello to Linda as well in Rotherham. Rob in Killamarsh. And we've got Lavender in Bramley. And Mike as well. Thank you very much, guys, for checking in today. Great to have your company. Hopefully your day's gone well. Right, Duffy, Warwick Avenue continues across South Yorkshire. Rother Radio. When

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0: Unfretty on South Yorkshire's Rother Radio. The free travel for under 16s ended today, but the government is looking at capping the fare for adults from next year to £2. At the moment, it's capped at £3. They're looking at capping it to £2 next year. What do you think on that then? Because it's going to have to be subsidised in some way. It's not free. The bus companies still have to pay for it in some way, whether that be, you know, subsidised with fuel, wages, all that kind of thing. So bus companies aren't going to get as much money. So all this capping is subsidised. It's not a cap that the company swallows up. Whatever they would normally charge, when the government caps it, they're going to make up the difference, which could result in things like higher taxes for us. What do you think, anyway? What's your thoughts on that, capping the bus fare at £2? Do you think it'd help you out? Let me know. You can WhatsApp me today, 01709 257 175. Also on our website, rotherradio.co.uk. Right, very soon we'll take a check on the roads for you, and we'll get a song from Avril Lavigne very soon too.
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8: In Sheffield, Anticliffe Road is closed between Worksop Road and Staniford Road. It's closed through until November there. You can't travel inbound towards City. There's a signed diversion in operation, but you can travel in the outbound direction. Aberdale Road in Sheffield, quite a lot of stationary traffic on there from Wasley Road. Around 15 minutes in the queue for you there. In Rotherham, Borchie Road is closed between Whitehall Lane and the Canclough Roundabout. This is near to the Low Arch Bridge. Worry Goose Lane in Whiston is also closed in both directions. This is between Cowrakes Lane and Greystones Road. And on the public transport, disruption on the South Yorkshire Supertram continues with the infrastructure problem at Burley Lane. There is a BL1 bus replacement service in operation between Gleadless Town End and halfway. 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
9: 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Stuck in traffic? 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

0: It's Avril Lavigne and Complicated on South Yorkshire's best variety of hits, Rather Radio. Right, let's take a look at the local headlines across South Yorkshire. And first up this evening, a major new ambulance hub has been approved for a former office block on Savile Street in Sheffield's East End. Yorkshire's ambulance service says the site will become a central base for emergency crews, improving response times across Attercliffe, Darnall and the city centre. The building has been empty for several years and will now undergo a full internal refit. Archaeologists say recent dry conditions have revealed the outline of a medieval hunting lodge in Greno Woods near Chapeltown. The structure, normally hidden beneath vegetation, has become visible due to prolonged drying spells, offering a rare glimpse into Sheffield's early woodland history. Local heritage groups say the find could lead to further excavation work later this year. A new Sheffield mental health campaign called Crying on the Sofa has launched today at community venues across Kelham Island and the city centre. The project aims to encourage open conversations about emotional well-being, with drop-in sessions planned at the Chimney House and Kelham Island Museum, as well as local cafes. Organisers say they want to make support visible and accessible for young adults. Sheffield's oldest Indian restaurant, Ashoka, on Ecclesall Road, has launched a new lunchtime concept called Lunch Brunch. It's the first daytime service in 5 decades. The owners say the move reflects changing dining habits and growing demand for daytime options along the busy Ecclesall Road corridor. Ashoka first opened in 1967, making it one of the city's longest-running independent restaurants. A Rotherham couple have begun a charity walk in memory of their baby twin, who passed away shortly after birth. The walk starts in Wickersley and will finish at Rotherham Hospital, raising funds for neonatal support charities. The couple say they want to help families facing similar heartbreak and thank the hospital's neonatal team for their care. Rotherham councillors will vote this week on a proposal to introduce free bus travel for under-18s across the borough. Supporters say the scheme would boost access to education and reduce transport costs for families in areas such as Romarsh, Maltby and Brinsworth. Critics warn the plan could place pressure on council budgets already stretched by social care costs. Heritage Open Days return from the 11th to the 20th of September with events across Barnsley and Rotherham. Highlights include guided tours of Forge Island, Clifton Park Museum, Wentworth Woodhouse Gardens and historic sites such as Kimberworth and Moorgate Cemetery. This year's theme, Everyday Histories, focuses on the stories of ordinary working people. Sheffield City Council says fly tipping costs have risen again, with thousands spent on clearing waste from hotspots including Pagehall, Darnall, Shire Green and parts of Manor Top. Officials say enforcement action is being stepped up, with more fixed penalty notices issued this summer. And Meadowhall has announced 4 new food and drink brands as part of its latest leasing push. The centre says the additions will open ahead of the Christmas trading period and reflect strong demand for casual dining in the Oasis Dining Quarter. Well, those are the latest headlines from across South Yorkshire for your Tuesday, the 1st of September. There's more on our website at rotherradio.co.uk. 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
1: Former Prime Minister Sir Keir Starmer is to step down as the MP for Holborn and St Pancras. In a statement issued on X, he says it was the right time to hand the baton over to a successor. Andy Burnham has spoken as Prime Minister in Parliament for the first time. Burnham says Britain must be blunt about what went wrong over the past 4 decades, promising greater public control over services and utilities. And summer 2026 was the warmest in the UK since records began in 1884. That's according to the Met Office.
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3: Jay-Z will be the subject of an immersive installation in London's Trafalgar Square to celebrate his upcoming concerts at Tottenham Hotspur Stadium. The rapper will perform on September 4th and 5th on his Jay-Z 30th tour, which celebrates the 30th anniversary of his debut album, Reasonable Doubt. The leather jacket worn by Queen's Freddie Mercury during his last live performance is expected to sell up to £150,000 when it's sold at auction. It's from when Freddie made a surprise guest appearance at a charity gala at the Dominion Theatre in London in April 1988. He performed alongside Cliff Richard wearing the cropped leather biker jackets. And Penny Lancaster says husband Sir Rod Stewart will come back stronger than ever following a heart operation which saw him cancel tour dates. She said Sir Rod can't wait to see his fans again, having had so many wonderful well wishes and support. After he cut his tour in the US and Mexico short this year, which was due to stretch into September, he's expected to return to dates in the US next year.
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0: Rain overnight, rain showers tomorrow. 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A brand new month. Into September we go. I'll tell you what, it was chilly this morning, wasn't it? It was when I woke up nice and early this morning. I thought, oh, I can tell it's getting autumnal already.

0: is the Sugar Babes and Push the Button on South Yorkshire's best variety of hits on the radio. One of my favourite things about going into autumn is the way that the colours change on the trees. And in Sheffield, being one of the greenest cities in Europe, if not the greenest city in Europe, because we have lots of trees in Sheffield, don't we? It is the tree capital of the world. And when we look around at the trees, there's some beautiful, spectacular colours on the trees. It's one of my favourite times of the year when all the trees start to change colour, because it just looks so good, doesn't it? And we've got some beautiful countryside, whether you go into Haversedge, whether you're going to Frogger Edge over the autumn period, maybe you're going out to North Knots and you're going to places like Sherwood Forest, or you're going to places like Plumber Park. Just absolutely beautiful, stunning scenery right here on our doorstep with some beautiful colours. Honestly, those autumn walks just... they are just so, so good, aren't they? They really are. What's your favourite thing about autumn? Let me know. 01709 257175. We'll read some of them out in just a little bit. Right, we'll take a check on the roads for you in just a second. And the Pasadena's as well. I'm doing fine now. That's on the way.
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3: In Sheffield, Atticliffe Road is closed between Worksop Road and Staniforth Road. It's closed through until November. You can't travel inbound towards City. There's a signed diversion for you there. But you can travel outbound away from City. Other than that, the road's not looking too bad, actually, for the time of day. As we move into Rotherham, we've got Bartry Road closed between Whitehall Lane and the Cankler roundabout near to the Low Arched Bridge. Worry Goose Lane is closed in both directions in Whiston. This is between Cowregs Lane and Greystones Road. We've also got quite a considerable amount of traffic as well from the Santans roundabout. You've got around 15 minutes delay at the moment through to the Parkgate roundabout and then on to Broad Street and Royal Marsh Hill. In Doncaster, Ledger Way between Arnthorpe Road and also Thorn Road. There's currently around 11 minutes delay there to get through that queue. Also in Arnthorpe, in Notwell, we've got some roadworks there, which is causing a delay of around 10 minutes. We've also got some delays on Hatfield Lane as well. There's around 11 minutes at the moment as you're heading from Arnthorpe up towards the Hatfield Lane roundabout. And on the M18 heading southbound, this is just prior to junction 3. You've got around 11 minutes delay there just due to the sheer amounts of traffic. If you do spot anything else, though, when it's safe and legal, give our Jambusters team a call.
0: 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Stuck in traffic? Call our Jambusters hotline on 01709 257 175. 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

It's the Pasadenas, and I'm doing fine now on Rother Radio. It's your big drive home for your Tuesday, the 1st of September, talking about autumn. Those autumn walks where all the trees start changing colour. Just looks amazing, doesn't it? Well, Sarah in Eastwood's been in touch, who says that she loves it when the nights start to draw in. Makes the house feel cosy again with a brew, a blanket and the candle on. She says it's perfect. Do you know what? You've missed one thing out there. A nice hot chocolate with some marshmallows. That'd just top it right off, wouldn't it? With your blanket on and everything. Tom in Hillsborough, hi to you. Who says autumn walks in Hillsborough Park are the best. Leaves everywhere, proper wholesome. I love it down there when it all starts changing colour. I go to Hillsborough quite a lot, believe it or not. I'm down there all the time. If you ever see me around, do say hello. Leanne in Wasborough, she says bonfire night smells. where you get that first whiff of smoke in the air. You know, I live in a little village in Rotherham. I'm not going to tell you where I live, my exact address, because you're all going to be queuing up. But but I live in a little village, and many people still have coal fires. So you get that whiff of people lighting their coal fire. That reminds me of the weather turning colder. So I get what you mean, Leanne, when you can smell that bonfire for the very first time. Craig, hi to you in Doncaster. Slow cooker season, he says, with stew, casseroles, dumplings, all those nice Sunday dinner smells. And Megan in Maltby says hoodie weather, where it's not too cold, not too warm, you're just comfy in your hoodie. Do you know, I've got a couple of hoodies. Maybe I should wear them more. I don't wear them very often, to be fair. Right, let's do this then. Will Young, Light My Fire. Speaking of fires, it's Rother Radio. You know-

It's Miles Smith on the home of our very own Matt Smith. He's back Friday afternoon from 2 o'clock here on Rother Radio. On the way after 5 today, we're going to do your drive time anthems. Three songs chosen by you, but what three songs do you fancy hearing today? Let me know. We could be playing yours very soon on South Yorkshire's best variety of hits. This is Rother Radio, your first drive time anthems of September and back to school day as well today.

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1: Former Prime Minister Keir Starmer is to step down as the MP for Holborn and St Pancras. It's a move that will trigger a by-election in the London seat. He says he felt it was the right time to step down as an MP and focus on new work on international affairs. Meanwhile, Andy Burnham has spoken as Prime Minister in Parliament for the first time. He began by paying tribute to Keir Starmer's premiership.
2: He has given this country a lifetime of public service, Mr. Speaker, particularly for those fighting for justice. When my right honourable friend delivered in this House on his promise to the Hillsborough families and everyone involved in the Hillsborough Law campaign, it was a moment I will never forget.
1: Burnham says Britain must be blunt about what went wrong over the past four decades, promising greater public control over services and utilities. He also announced he'll be attending the COP31 climate summit in Turkey in November, as he pledged to meet the climate challenge. Summer 2026 was the warmest in the UK since records began in 1884. That's according to provisional figures from the Met Office. The average temperature across June, July and August was 16.5 degrees Celsius, beating the previous high of 16.1 degrees set only last year. It means the top six warmest summers on record have all occurred this century. £110 million is being put towards creating extra prison space. Justice Secretary Alex Norris is due to set out the plan to speed up the building of new prison places as part of government efforts to tackle overcrowding. It's after the announcement that the killers of police officer Andrew Harper will not be released early. Shadow Justice Secretary Nick Timothy reacted to the news.
3: In the short term, the government should be doing absolutely everything it can to maximise capacity. So, for example, there are thousands of prison cells which are certified, but are not in use.
1: And Whitby's Whale Bone Arch has been removed, the famous landmark's being replaced with a bronze replica after 24 years of being battered by North Sea winds. That's the latest from Radio News Hub. I'm Ben Monsey.
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6: It's transfer deadline day and Aston Villa have made a double move, signing Senegal winger Ibrahim Mbaye from PSG in a reported club record £47 million deal, and have also completed a move for defender Taylor Harwood-Bellis from Southampton. Everton have also agreed a deal to take Jack Grealish on another season-long loan from Manchester City. Manchester United boss Michael Carrick, meanwhile, isn't expecting to be too busy, saying the fans will have to wait and see what happens.
7: The situation that we're in, I think the business that we've managed to do, I think I'm pleased with. I think we're a better group, potentially a better team.
6: In the Championship, two of the relegated sides from the Premier League go head-to-head this evening as winless West Ham host Wolves. Victory for the visitors will see them move to the top of the table. One other piece of football news, and Scott McTominay will miss Scotland's upcoming Nation League fixtures as he undergoes surgery for a minor heart issue. And Wimbledon semi-finalist Arthur Ferry plays his first round match at the US Open later against Lorenzo Musetti.
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9: In Sheffield, Atticliffe Road is closed between Worksop Road and Staniford Road. It's closed through until November. You can't travel inbound towards City. There's a signed diversion for you there. But you can travel outbound away from City. Other than that, the road's not looking too bad, actually, for the time of day. As we move into Rotherham, we've got Bartry Road closed between Whitehall Lane and the Cankler roundabout near to the Low Arched Bridge. Worry Goose Lane is closed in both directions in Whiston. This is between Cowregs Lane and Greystones Road. We've also got quite a considerable amount of traffic as well from the St Anne's roundabout. You've got around 15 minutes delay at the moment through to the Parkgate roundabout and then on to Broad Street and Rawmarsh Hill. In Doncaster, Ledger Way between Arnthaw Road and also Thorn Road. There's currently around 11 minutes delay there to get through that queue. Also in Arnthorpe in Notwell, we've got some roadworks there. which is causing a delay of around 10 minutes. We've also got some delays on Hatfield Lane as well. There's around 11 minutes at the moment as you're heading from Arnthorpe up towards the Hatfield Lane roundabout. And on the M18 heading southbound, this is just prior to Junction 3, you've got around 11 minutes delay there just due to the sheer amounts of traffic. If you do spot anything else, though, when it's safe and legal, give our Jambusters team a call.
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9: The chance of a shower this evening, some rain overnight as well. Fairly mild with lows down to around 12 degrees Celsius. Tomorrow, a wet start with outbreaks of rain, sometimes heavy, breezy with highs of 20. Right now, 21's your high in Tollbar and Whiston, and it's the same here at Rother Radio. So, welcome along then. Tuesday's big drive home across South Yorkshire. Time to do your drive time anthems. Hello to Rob in Killamage. Let's get yours on today. Three songs chosen by you. Let's get your first one on then from David Bowie.
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is Zed Bias and Neighbourhoods on Rother Radio. So, three songs chosen by Robin Killamarsh this afternoon. Thanks, Rob, for getting in touch. Travis, why does it always rain on me? I don't know, Rob. I ask myself the same question all the time. And David Bowie as well. Ashes to Ashes. Great song from 1980. So, those were Rob's three songs today on the anthems. A mix of, well, three really different songs there. Hopefully, you enjoyed them as much as we did. And we'll do it all over again tomorrow. We'll do them after 5 o'clock for you, right here in South Yorkshire's Rother Radio, continuing with Mae Stevens and Meghan Trainor. This is Mr. Right.

0: It's Mae Stevens and Meghan Trainor, Mr. Right on South Yorkshire's Rother Radio, the start of a brand new month as well. Welcome to September. As the kids go back to school today, how was it for you? Maybe you just started big school. Hopefully it was well. Maybe you just started little school and you're listening. Hopefully it was okay for you too. In Derbyshire as well, just over the border, they don't go back till next week. Yes, they've got an extra week off. They started their holidays later, so they don't go back till next week. Hello to Chris. We were talking about bus fares earlier on today and about how the government wants to cap bus fares at £2. Chris has been in touch. He says, I don't think they should lower the bus fare to £2, Wayne. I think they should keep it the same so they won't have to find the money on what they'd lose. That's a very good point, Chris. Thank you very much for your message this afternoon. If you've got any thoughts, anything you'd like to discuss, do get in touch. 01709 257175. We'll take a check on the roads for you very soon, and a song from Maroon 5 to come next as well.
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0: In Sheffield, Attercliffe Road is closed between Worksop Road and Staniforth Road. It's closed through until November. You can't travel inbound towards City. There's a signed diversion for you there. But you can travel outbound away from City. Other than that, the road's not looking too bad, actually, for the time of day. As we move into Rotherham, we've got Bartry Road closed between Whitehall Lane and the Canclaw roundabout near to the Low Arched Bridge. Worry Goose Lane is closed in both directions in Whiston. This is between Cowregs Lane and Greystones Road. We've also got quite a considerable amount of traffic as well from the St Anne's roundabout. You've got around 15 minutes delay at the moment through to the Parkgate roundabout and then on to Broad Street and Royal Marsh Hill. In Doncaster, Ledger Way between Arnthaw Road and also Thorn Road. There's currently around 11 minutes delay there to get through that queue. Also in Armthorpe, in Notwell, we've got some roadworks there, which is causing a delay of around 10 minutes. We've also got some delays on Hatfield Lane as well. There's around 11 minutes at the moment as you're heading from Armthorpe up towards the Hatfield Lane roundabout. And on the M18 heading southbound, this is just prior to Junction 3, you've got around 11 minutes delay there just due to the sheer amount of traffic. If you do spot anything else, though, when it's safe and legal, give our Jambusters team a call.
8: 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Stuck in traffic? Call our Jambusters hotline on 01709 257 175. 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

It's Maroon 5 and Lisa and Priceless here on South Yorkshire's best variety of hits. It's Rother Radio. We're going to do your mystery music machine very soon before 6 o'clock. We're going to do a song chosen by you. If you want to get involved with this, we need two numbers from you. Your first number needs to be between 1 and 100. Your second number needs to be between 1 and 20. So first number between 1 and 100. Second number between 1 and 20. First number dictates the CD on the rack. Second number dictates the track number. Now, I've been having lots of questions about whether these CDs are compilation CDs or are they single artists. Well, you'll have to work it out for yourself. We already know that we've had one particular CD and we've had different track numbers on the same CD and they've been different artists. Well, that's just one of many. So they could be compilations, they could be single artists, or they could be different. There could be a selection of both in there. So if you want to have a go, do text me. You can WhatsApp me on 01709 257175, also on our website this afternoon too at rotherradio.co.uk. two numbers from yourself, you could be playing our mystery music machine. This is Radio Roulette. Even I don't know what's going to be playing. We'll do it before six, and when the song is playing, we get to vote, don't we? We do. We get to vote my favourite bit of whether it's a banger or did they drop a clap.

0: It's a classic from the Beach Boys, and I Get Around. Right, let's take a look at the local headlines across South Yorkshire for your Tuesday, the 1st of September. And first up this evening, a major new ambulance hub has been approved for a former office block on Savile Street in Sheffield's East End. Yorkshire's ambulance service says the site will become a central base for emergency crews, improving response times across Attercliffe, Darnall and the city centre. The building has been empty for several years and will now undergo a full internal refit. Archaeologists say recent dry conditions have revealed the outline of a medieval hunting lodge in Greno Woods near Chapeltown. The structure, normally hidden beneath vegetation, has become visible due to prolonged drying spells, offering a rare glimpse into Sheffield's early woodland history. Local heritage groups say the find could lead to further excavation work later this year. A new Sheffield mental health campaign called Crying on the Sofa has launched today at community venues across Kelham Island and the city centre. The project aims to encourage open conversations about emotional well-being, with drop-in sessions planned at the Chimney House and Kelham Island Museum, as well as local cafes. Organisers say they want to make support visible and accessible for young adults. Sheffield's oldest Indian restaurant, Ashoka, on Ecclesall Road, has launched a new lunchtime concept called Lunch Brunch. It's the first daytime service in 5 decades. The owners say the move reflects changing dining habits and growing demand for daytime options along the busy Ecclesall Road corridor. Ashoka first opened in 1967, making it one of the city's longest-running independent restaurants. A Rotherham couple have begun a charity walk in memory of their baby twin, who passed away shortly after birth. The walk starts in Wickersley and will finish at Rotherham Hospital, raising funds for neonatal support charities. The couple say they want to help families facing similar heartbreak and thank the hospital's neonatal team for their care. Rotherham councillors will vote this week on a proposal to introduce free bus travel for under-18s across the borough. Supporters say the scheme would boost access to education and reduce transport costs for families in areas such as Royal Marsh, Maltby and Brinsworth. Critics warn the plan could place pressure on council budgets already stretched by social care costs. Heritage Open Days return from the 11th to the 20th of September with events across Barnsley and Rotherham. Highlights include guided tours of Forge Island, Clifton Park Museum, Wentworth Woodhouse Gardens and historic sites such as Kimberworth and Moorgate Cemetery. This year's theme, Everyday Histories, focuses on the stories of ordinary working people. Sheffield City Council says fly tipping costs have risen again, with thousands spent on clearing waste from hotspots including Pagehall, Darnall, Shire Green and parts of Manor Top. Officials say enforcement action is being stepped up, with more fixed penalty notices issued this summer. And Meadowhall has announced 4 new food and drink brands as part of its latest leasing push. The centre says the additions will open ahead of the Christmas trading period and reflect strong demand for casual dining in the Oasis Dining Quarter. Well, those are the latest headlines from across South Yorkshire for your Tuesday, the 1st of September. There's more on our website at rotherradio.co.uk. 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
1: Andy Burnham has made his first speech to Parliament since becoming Prime Minister, promising to give communities more control over public services and utilities. But Conservative leader Kemi Badenoch criticised his plans, saying his economic diagnosis was wrong. The former Prime Minister, Sir Keir Starmer, is to step down as the MP for Holborn and St Pancras. It's a move that will trigger a by-election in the London seat. And summer 2026 was the warmest in the UK since records began in 1884. That's according to provisional figures from the Met Office.
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3: Jay-Z will be the subject of an immersive installation in London's Trafalgar Square to celebrate his upcoming concerts at Tottenham Hotspur Stadium. The rapper will perform on September 4th and 5th on his Jay-Z 30th tour, which celebrates the 30th anniversary of his debut album, Reasonable Doubt. The leather jacket worn by Queen's Freddie Mercury during his last live performance is expected to sell up to £150,000 when it's sold at auction. It's from when Freddie made a surprise guest appearance at a charity gala at the Dominion Theatre in London in April 1988. He performed alongside Cliff Richard wearing the cropped leather biker jacket. And Penny Lancaster says husband Sir Rod Stewart will come back stronger than ever following a heart operation which saw him cancel tour dates. She said Sir Rod can't wait to see his fans again, having had so many wonderful well wishes and support after he cut his tour in the US and Mexico short this year, which was due to stretch into September. He's expected to return to dates in the US next year.
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0: 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Let's continue with ABBA.

0: Yeah, that was as well. I'd found my love for New Kids on the Block again. I'd found one of their albums out and played a couple of tracks last week, and it was great to see that one of the New Kids on the Block songs were actually on the top 10 at 10 this morning. I was like, wow, that is amazing. But anyways, back tomorrow. What year is it going to take you back to? Well, we'll find out here on Rother Radio through your workday.
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0: In Sheffield, Atticliffe Road is closed between Worksop Road and Staniforth Road. It's closed through until November. You can't travel inbound towards City. There's a signed diversion for you there. But you can travel outbound away from City. Other than that, the road's not looking too bad, actually, for the time of day. As we move into Rotherham, we've got Bartry Road closed between Whitehall Lane and the Canclaw roundabout near to the Low Arch Bridge. Worry Goose Lane is closed in both directions in Whiston. This is between Cowrakes Lane and Greystones Road. We've also got quite a considerable amount of traffic as well from the St Anne's roundabout. You've got around 15 minutes delay at the moment through to the Parkgate roundabout and then on to Broad Street and Rawmarsh Hill. In Doncaster, Ledger Way between Arnthaw Road and also Thorn Road. There's currently around 11 minutes delay there to get through that queue. Also in Ormthorpe, in Notwell, we've got some roadworks there, which is causing a delay of around 10 minutes. We've also got some delays on Hatfield Lane as well. There's around 11 minutes at the moment as you're heading from Ormthorpe up towards the Hatfield Lane roundabout. And on the M18 heading southbound, this is just prior to Junction 3, you've got around 11 minutes delay there just due to the sheer amount of traffic. If you do spot anything else, though, when it's safe and legal, give our Jambusters team a call.
10: 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Stuck in traffic? 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

South Yorkshire's Rother Radio. Hello, how are you doing then? It's time to play our mystery music machine, the very first mystery music machine of September. So let's spin the wheel, let's find out who's playing today. Where does it go? Where does it stop? Look for the sign of the lollipop. Who remembers play days, eh? Right, let's see who's playing then. It's Lavender in Rotherham. Hi, Lavender. Thank you very much for choosing your songs today. Well, your numbers. Let's have a look at what you've won. Let's have a look. You've chosen Ian in Shire Green. Are you writing this down? Make sure you get a pen, by the way, because Ian in Shire Green always messages the show and says, what was the numbers today, so he can write them down. Ian, pay attention. Come on. Right, 72, 16. So what have you chosen? 72, 16 for Lavender in Rotherham today. What you've chosen... I'm not sure about this one, actually. I can't remember the last time I heard this. This takes us right back to a very, very early song from a boy band. Not sure about this one. Not sure how the voting's going to go. But vote now. Is this a banger, or has Lavender dropped a clanger? It's Take That and Promises.

So those were the numbers 72, 16 on our Mystery Music Machine today, chosen by Lavender in Rotherham. Thank you very much, Lavender, for getting in touch. Take That and Promises, which was released back in November 1991. It was the second single from the band's debut album, Take That and Party. If you remember way back, it was also on their Greatest Hits album as well, and one of their Expanded Edition albums. So they quite like that, I must admit. So how well did we do? I think we've only got one person in the Clanger Van Club at the moment. Yes, the Clanger Caravan. I think it's Robin Killamarsh, I think. He's in the Clanger Caravan Club, isn't he? So was it a banger, or did Lavender in Rotherham drop a clanger? Well, the voting is in, and I can tell you, Lavender, it is an absolute banger. Well done, Lavender. We'll do it all over again tomorrow, just before 6 o'clock. The Mystery Music Machine.

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1: Andy Burnham has made his first speech to Parliament since becoming Prime Minister, criticising deindustrialisation and privatisation, as well as austerity and Brexit. He confirmed he'll be attending the COP31 climate summit in Turkey this November, promising further action on climate change.
2: We have just ourselves experienced what is likely to have been the hottest summer on record. This government will meet the climate challenge, and I can confirm to the House that I will attend COP31 in Turkey in November.
1: Conservative leader Kemi Badenoch criticised his plans, saying his economic diagnosis was wrong, accusing him of living in the past. The former Prime Minister Keir Starmer is to step down as the MP for Holborn and St Pancras. It's a move that will trigger a by-election in the London seat. He says he felt it was the right time to step down as an MP and focus on new work on international affairs. The family of a Hindu priest from Surrey who was leading a pilgrimage in Nepal when the flood struck say they're desperate to find his body. 64-year-old Nabhi Nandan Das was leading a pilgrimage tour, which included 11 British nationals when the floods hit. The disaster has left more than 1,000 dead, according to Nepalese authorities. The government says they'll speed up the building of extra prison places to try and tackle prison overcrowding. Justice Secretary Alex Norris is due to announce £110 million of investment into it. Justice Secretary Nick Timothy reacted to the news.
3: But there are also thousands more places that are not in use because of rules and regulations and things like fire assessments and things like that. And the government should be pulling out all the stops to make sure that those places are used.
1: Summer 2026 was provisionally the UK's warmest on record. The Met Office says the mean average temperature across June, July and August was 16.5 degrees Celsius. And scientists searching for dark matter say they've detected an intriguing particle interaction that could be the first hint of the mysterious substance. That's the latest from Radio News Hub. I'm Ben Munsey.
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6: It's transfer deadline day and Aston Villa have made a double move, signing Senegal winger Ibrahim Mbaye from PSG in a reported club record £47 million deal, and have also completed a move for defender Taylor Harwood-Bellis from Southampton. Everton have also agreed a deal to take Jack Grealish on another season-long loan from Manchester City. Manchester United boss Michael Carrick, meanwhile, isn't expecting to be too busy, saying the fans will have to wait and see what happens.
7: The situation that we're in, I think the business that we've managed to do, I think I'm pleased with. I think we're a better group, potentially a better team.
6: In the Championship, two of the relegated sides from the Premier League go head-to-head this evening as winless West Ham host Wolves. Victory for the visitors will see them move to the top of the table. One other piece of football news, and Scott McTominay will miss Scotland's upcoming Nation League fixtures as he undergoes surgery for a minor heart issue. And Wimbledon semi-finalist Arthur Ferry plays his first round match at the US Open later against Lorenzo Musetti.
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9: In Sheffield, Anticliffe Road is closed between Worksop Road and Staniforth Road. It's closed through until November. There, you can't travel inbound towards City. There's a signed diversion in operation, but you can travel in the outbound direction. Aberdale Road in Sheffield, quite a lot of stationary traffic on there from Wasley Road. Around 15 minutes in the queue for you there. In Rotherham, Borchie Road is closed between Whitehall Lane and the Cankler Roundabout. This is near to the Low Arch Bridge. Worry Goose Lane in Whiston is also closed in both directions. This is between Cowrakes Lane and Greystones Road. And on the public transport, disruption on the South Yorkshire Supertram continues with the infrastructure problem at Burley Lane. 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
9: The chance of a shower this evening, some rain overnight as well, fairly mild, with lows down to around 12 degrees Celsius. Tomorrow, a wet start, outbreaks of rain, sometimes heavy, breezy as well, with highs of 20. Right now, 21's your high in Firth Park and Sunnyside, and it's the same here. Hello, welcome along then. Just coming up to 6:05 on your Tuesday afternoon. My name is Wayne. Right, Mark Ronson and Miley Cyrus to come. But first, let's kick things off. David Guetta and One Republic, and I Don't Wanna Wait.
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It's Mark Ronson and Miley Cyrus. Nothing breaks like a heart here on Rother Radio. I'll tell you something. We was talking just before 6 o'clock about the questions that was asked about our Mystery Music Machine as to whether some of these albums that we choose, whether they are single artist albums or whether they're compilation albums. And I may have given you a bit of a clue as to Lavender's choice today. 7216 was the choice. But I did tell you the albums it was released on, so I may have given something away there. If you picked up on that, I'm not sure. If you picked up on that, well done. If you didn't, then we'll move swiftly on, okay? Daft Punk and Pharrell Williams, I might have cocked up, all right. Get Lucky continues on your big drive home across South Yorkshire. We are Rother Radio. Evening.

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Forward. 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

0: It was the Kids from Fame, if you remember, the mid-80s. They were from the American TV series Fame, and they had a number of singles and albums at the height of the show's success in the UK. It was massive here in the UK, and they went on to produce songs such as that. They did Star Maker as well. They did Life is a Celebration, I Still Believe in Me, Be My Music. They had loads and loads of hits, by the way. Loads and loads of albums out as well. The Kids from Fame, High Fidelity here on Rother Radio. Right, stick around. We'll take a check on the roads for you soon. And more great music to come, including our song we don't play on radio anymore. That's coming up before 7 o'clock. And you don't want to miss today's, let me tell you.
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7: In Sheffield, Attercliffe Road is closed between Worksop Road and Staniford Road. It's closed through until November there. You can't travel inbound towards City. There's a signed diversion in operation, but you can travel in the outbound direction. Aberdale Road in Sheffield, quite a lot of stationary traffic on there from Wasley Road. Around 15 minutes in the queue for you there. In Rotherham, Borchie Road is closed between Whitehall Lane and the Canclough Roundabout. This is near to the Low Arch Bridge. Worry Goose Lane in Whiston is also closed in both directions. This is between Cowrakes Lane and Greystones Road. And on the public transport, disruption on the South Yorkshire Supertram continues with the infrastructure problem at Burley Lane. There is a BL1 bus replacement service in operation between Gleadless Town End and halfway. 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
8: 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Stuck in traffic? 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

0: Dolly Parton there, and Love Is Like a Butterfly here on Rother Radio. And I thought we'd do a couple of country ones. What do you think? Let's celebrate Dolly Parton. Let's do another country one. Kenny Rogers and The Gambler continues on your big drive home across South Yorkshire.
1: On a warm summer's evening, on a train bound for nowhere, I met up with a gambler. We were both too tired to sleep, so we took turns of staring

0: It's Kenny Rogers and the Gambler on South Yorkshire's best variety of hits, Rother Radio. Showbiz news just around the corner and songs from the likes of New Kids on the Block on the way. But right now, let's take a check at the headlines across South Yorkshire. And first up this evening, a major new ambulance hub has been approved for a former office block on Savile Street in Sheffield's East End. Yorkshire's ambulance service says the site will become a central base for emergency crews, improving response times across Attercliffe, Darnall and the city centre. The building has been empty for several years and will now undergo a full internal refit. Archaeologists say recent dry conditions have revealed the outline of a medieval hunting lodge in Greno Woods near Chapeltown. The structure, normally hidden beneath vegetation, has become visible due to prolonged drying spells, offering a rare glimpse into Sheffield's early woodland history. Local heritage groups say the find could lead to further excavation work later this year. A new Sheffield mental health campaign called Crying on the Sofa has launched today at community venues across Kelham Island and the city centre. The project aims to encourage open conversations about emotional well-being, with drop-in sessions planned at the Chimney House and Kelham Island Museum, as well as local cafes. Organisers say they want to make support visible and accessible for young adults. Sheffield's oldest Indian restaurant, Ashoka, on Ecclesall Road, has launched a new lunchtime concept called Lunch Brunch. It's the first daytime service in 5 decades. The owners say the move reflects changing dining habits and growing demand for daytime options along the busy Ecclesall Road corridor. Ashoka first opened in 1967, making it one of the city's longest-running independent restaurants. A Rotherham couple have begun a charity walk in memory of their baby twin, who passed away shortly after birth. The walk starts in Wickersley and will finish at Rotherham Hospital, raising funds for neonatal support charities. The couple say they want to help families facing similar heartbreak and thank the hospital's neonatal team for their care. Rotherham councillors will vote this week on a proposal to introduce free bus travel for under-18s across the borough. Supporters say the scheme would boost access to education and reduce transport costs for families in areas such as Romarsh, Maltby and Brinsworth. Critics warn the plan could place pressure on council budgets already stretched by social care costs. Heritage Open Days return from the 11th to the 20th of September with events across Barnsley and Rotherham. Highlights include guided tours of Forge Island, Clifton Park Museum, Wentworth Woodhouse Gardens and historic sites such as Kimberworth and Moorgate Cemetery. This year's theme, Everyday Histories, focuses on the stories of ordinary working people. Sheffield City Council says fly tipping costs have risen again, with thousands spent on clearing waste from hotspots including Page Hall, Darnall, Shire Green and parts of Manor Top. Officials say enforcement action is being stepped up, with more fixed penalty notices issued this summer. And Meadowhall has announced 4 new food and drink brands as part of its latest leasing push. The centre says the additions will open ahead of the Christmas trading period and reflect strong demand for casual dining in the Oasis Dining Quarter. Well, those are the latest headlines from across South Yorkshire for your Tuesday, the 1st of September. There's more on our website at rotherradio.co.uk. 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
1: Andy Burnham has given his first speech to the Commons as Prime Minister, setting out plans to reshape Britain's economy, promising a 10-year strategy focused on reindustrialisation, devolution and stronger public control. A newborn baby girl who was found fatally injured at a property in Sheffield on Sunday died from stab wounds, according to police. The first school food standards in more than a decade are set to be published later this month. And a 27-foot-high statue of an angel made from around 100,000 surrendered knives has gone on display in Edinburgh.
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3: Jay-Z will be the subject of an immersive installation in London's Trafalgar Square to celebrate his upcoming concerts at Tottenham Hotspur Stadium. The rapper will perform on September 4th and 5th on his Jay-Z 30th tour, which celebrates the 30th anniversary of his debut album, Reasonable Doubt. The leather jacket worn by Queen's Freddie Mercury during his last live performance is expected to sell up to £150,000 when it's sold at auction. It's from when Freddie made a surprise guest appearance at a charity gala at the Dominion Theatre in London in April 1988. He performed alongside Cliff Richard wearing the cropped leather biker jacket. And Penny Lancaster says husband Sir Rod Stewart will come back stronger than ever following a heart operation which saw him cancel tour dates. She said Sir Rod can't wait to see his fans again, having had so many wonderful well wishes and support. After he cut his tour in the US and Mexico short this year, which was due to stretch into September, he's expected to return to dates in the US next year.
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0: Rain overnight, rain showers tomorrow. South Yorkshire's best variety of hits. We are Rother Radio. Thanks for having us on. Your decades continue on the evening show after seven tonight, just after our song. We don't play it on radio anymore. Right now, New Kids on the Block, and You Got It, The Right Stuff. I remember buying this on a single at Woolies. In

0: and you got it. The right stuff. Yeah, I went and bought that on vinyl single in Woolies in town. You know the one that's B&M now in Rotherham? Well, before B&M and all that, it used to be Woolworths. And I went in there and I got that, yeah. Even got the cassette tape. Their album as well. I think Big Dave mentioned it this morning, just to tell everybody that I bought New Kids on the Block on cassette. I did, because they were all the rage, weren't they? In fact, I was listening to them in the car the other day and I thought, do you know, I found my newfound love for New Kids on the Block. Weren't they amazing, really, back in the day? In fact, they still sound amazing. Very 90s, but it does sound good. Right, Queen on the way, Teddy Swims as well, and your song we don't play on radio anymore, coming up just before 7.
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0: In Sheffield, Anticliffe Road is closed between Worksop Road and Staniforth Road. It's closed through until November there. You can't travel inbound towards City. There's a signed diversion in operation, but you can travel in the outbound direction. Aberdale Road in Sheffield. Quite a lot of stationary traffic on there from Worsley Road. Around 15 minutes in the queue for you there. In Rotherham, Bartley Road is closed between Whitehall Lane and the Cankler Roundabout. This is near to the Low Arch Bridge. Worry Goose Lane in Whiston is also closed in both directions. This is between Cowrakes Lane and Greystones Road. And on the public transport, disruption on the South Yorkshire Supertram continues with the infrastructure problem at Burley Lane. 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

It's Teddy Swims and The Door here on Rother Radio. Has everybody seen those videos on the social media that's popping up on TikTok and Facebook and all that, where they're doing the white chicks thing in the car, where they pull up next to somebody and they have this song playing and they both do the actions, shaking the head from side to side, singing along? Have you seen them?

0: It's Desmond Dekker, and you can get it if you really want on your big drive home across South Yorkshire. Well, that's about it from me. Steve Crook is standing in for Paul Harvey tonight after 10 o'clock as Paul is sunning it up in sunny Menorca. Steve Crook keeping you company on the Quiet Storm tonight from 10. Right now it's time to do your song we don't play on radio anymore. And today's song is a quirky little novelty track, one that burst onto the UK charts back in 1970 with a mix of honky-tonk piano, call and response vocals, unmistakable music hall bounce as well. It was written by Albert Hammond and Mike Hazelwood, originally for a children's TV musical sequence, before two well-known session singers turned it into a full-blown pop hit. The single climbed to number 6 on the UK charts. It spent 10 weeks in the top 40 and even hit number 1 in New Zealand. Yes, it did. It became one of the year's most unexpected international successes. It's fun, it's chaotic, and it's one of the great one-hit wonders of the early 70s. And the track is Gimme Dat Ding by the Pipkins. Enjoy, and I'll catch you tomorrow from 4.
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1: From the Sky News Centre at 7, Andy Burnham's vowed problem-solving over point scoring will define his time as Prime Minister as he addressed MPs for the first time since entering Number 10. He's told the Commons he wants to bring back hope, extend devolution and fix social care. But he warned the country's not where any of us wish it to be. Our chief political correspondent John Craig thinks the PM will be satisfied.
2: He was pretty candid in his pledges to, as he put it, solve problems, more devolution and so on, tackling decline in the high streets. Labour MPs loved it. They're all going for drinks in the Number 10 garden this evening. That's a good way to get Labour MPs on side, isn't it?
1: Meanwhile, Sir Keir Starmer's announced he's resigning as an MP, sparking a North London by-election. The former Prime Minister says he'll focus on new work on international affairs. His successor, Mr Burnham's, praised his lifetime of public service. Tom Baldwin, who's written a biography about Sir Keir, thinks he'll be relieved.
3: He didn't want to hang around staring at the back of Andy Burnham's head. He didn't want to be a Ted Heath or a Margaret Thatcher, you know, causing trouble from the back benches or sulking away. He wants to get on with his life. And I think this is the best thing for him, best thing for his family and best thing for the government.
1: Nepal's army says a British citizen's among 119 people rescued from the scene of devastating floods today. They were flown to safety while separate search operations have found 26 people trapped in a tunnel. A man's appeared in court charged with murder after a house fire that killed a 7-year-old girl and her aunt near Middlesbrough. The blaze in Grangetown happened during the early hours of Wednesday. Manchester City have signed Enzo Fernandez for a record equaling £125 million. He moves from Chelsea. And Jonathan Bailey's pulled out of the London revival of Sunday in the Park with George following the exit of co-star Ariana Grande. She's taking a step back from public life. That's the latest. I'm Faye De Silva.
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4: Clouds over northern England will continue to move south overnight. It'll be dry with clear spells elsewhere. Outbreaks of rain will push into Northern Ireland and Western Scotland later. Lows of 14 degrees.
0: 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Now. Kicking off another hour of the best variety of hits across Rotherham and Sheffield.

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1: Hugo LeMail Angel and Alternata number one this week with Moving to the Sun. 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
1: 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What can you see?
2: Just standing traffic, lorries, cars, both lanes are absolutely chock-a-block and there's a police cordon in place.
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1: From the Sky News Centre at 9, Andy Burnham's addressed MPs for the first time as Prime Minister, telling them Britain is not where any of us wish it to be. During a statement in the Commons, he's vowed to take stronger public control of services like water and transport and to meet the climate challenge. He says Britain must be blunt about what went wrong. Tory leader Kemi Badenoch, sceptical.
2: On this side of the House, we understand that this country's problems will not be solved by lofty promises alone. In the end, the Prime Minister will be judged on what he actually delivers.
1: Meanwhile, Sir Keir Starmer's officially quit as an MP. His announcement triggers a by-election in the Holborn and St Pancras constituency. Nepal's army says a British man is among 119 people who've been rescued in air operations today following devastating floods. The number of those killed in the disaster across the country and neighbouring Tibet has topped 1,000. The family of a 7-year-old girl who died in a house fire along with her aunt say their beloved daughter will be missed beyond words. Valentina Foster and Natalie McDonald died after the blaze near Middlesbrough last week. A man's appeared in court charged with their murders. Our reporter Shingi Mararike was at Teesside Magistrates.
3: We also heard another charge in a separate incident the day before, which was also read out in court. That was one count of intentional strangulation, a separate issue said to have happened the day before the fire. Jaden Wright has been remanded in custody. He will next appear at Teesside Crown Court on the 3rd of September.
1: Manchester City have agreed a deal with Chelsea to sign Enzo Fernandez for a record equaling £125 million. The fee matches last summer's British transfer record when Liverpool signed Alexander Isak. And Ariana Grande is performing her final concert at London's O2 Arena tonight. It's ahead of her break from public life. That's the latest. I'm Faye De Silva.
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4: Clouds over northern England will continue to move south overnight. It'll be dry with clear spells elsewhere. Outbreaks of rain will push into Northern Ireland and Western Scotland later. Lows of 14 degrees.
0: Kicking off another hour of the best variety of hits across Rotherham and Sheffield.

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1: From the Sky News Centre at 10, Andy Burnham says he has a clear, coherent and credible approach to growth as he addressed Parliament for the first time as Prime Minister. He's told MPs he wants stronger public control of key services like water and transport. The PM's also pledged to meet the climate challenge, to boost defence spending and look at every facet of the cost of living crisis.
2: We can make this next decade better than the last. We can lift the prospects of all our people and places. We can put more power into every postcode. We can let Britain believe again.
1: Meanwhile, Sir Keir Starmer has officially resigned as an MP, sparking a North London by-election. The former Prime Minister says he'll focus on new work on international affairs. His successor, Mr. Burnham's, praised his lifetime of public service. Tom Baldwin, who's written a biography about Sir Keir, thinks he'll be relieved.
3: He didn't want to hang around staring at the back of Andy Burnham's head. He didn't want to be a Ted Heath for a Margaret Thatcher, you know, causing trouble from the back benches or sulking away. He wants to get on with his life. And I think this is the best thing for him, best thing for his family and best thing for the government.
1: It's been confirmed a newborn baby girl who was found at a property in Sheffield was stabbed to death. Officers responded to concerns for the child's welfare in the Winco Bank area on Sunday. A British citizen's among 119 people who've been rescued today from the flooding disaster in Nepal. Foreigners are also among 26 people located in a collapsed tunnel. Manchester City are on the verge of signing Enzo Fernandez for a record equaling £125 million. He'll move from Chelsea. And another weather record's been broken, with this summer the hottest ever in the UK. The Met Office says the average temperature between June and August was 16.5 degrees. That's the latest. I'm Faye De Silva.
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4: Chance of showers overnight tonight, dropping down to around 12 degrees. Tomorrow, overcast with chance of showers throughout the day, really. Highs of 18 degrees, drop down to 13 overnight. Thursday, hopefully dry, but will be overcast. How you doing? It's Steve Crook here in for Paul Harvey. Just loads of great chill out tunes for your Tuesday evening. We've got Loving You on the way after Marvin Gaye, Sexual Healing.

proud to be local. Rathbone-Derne, Brinsworth, Tinsley. Love local. Love music. This is Rother Radio.

Loving you here on The Quiet Storm on Rother Radio. It's Steve Crook in for Paul Harvey all this week. I've got Liberty X on the way with Holding On For You, and this is Celine Dion and Love Again.

a new emotion. And you don't have to find the answer, just keep trying. The sun will rise again.

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The Quiet Storm with Paul Harvey, Rother Radio.

The Partridge Family breaking up is hard to do on the quiet storm on Rother Radio. Before that, we did Liberty X and Holding On For You. We'll do some 3 Degrees, Charlie, When Will I See You Again? And also some Elky Brooks, No More The Fool. Right now, though, this is incredibly chilled out, isn't it? REM, Everybody Hurts on Rother Radio.

As you relax on the sofa, we play the relaxing songs. 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

Elky Brooks and the Fool No More here on Rother Radio is The Quiet Storm. You might be thinking, Paul Harvey sounds a bit different. How are you doing? I'm Steve Crook, in for Paul today. Usually I'm just here on a Saturday night with upbeat tunes, so this is very different, isn't it? Curiosity, hang on in there, baby, to come. And we're back next with Elvis Costello

0: our very own Matt Dyson. He is there.
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0: 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What can you see?
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Curiosity, Hang On In There Baby on The Quiet Storm for Tuesday night here at Rother Radio. 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Right, we've got Passenger to come with Let It Go. We'll also do some Elton John. And right now, this is Fry Heights and Keeping the Dream Alive here on The Quiet Storm for your Tuesday night.

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Elton John, but not for me here on The Quiet Storm. Fast heading towards 11 o'clock, of course. We'll have the latest news at 11. For then, we will get on Tevin Campbell. Tell me what you want me to do. And this is Air Supply, and Even the Nights Are Better.

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Nearly 10 past 11 for your Tuesday night. This is The Quiet Storm. Lots of chilled out tunes to relax and unwind to. I'm Steve. I'm in for Paul all this week. We've got Dionne Warwick on the way with Heartbreaker. And this is Al Green. This is Tired of Being Alone.

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We've got DHT and Ed Mee to come, and right now, Pointer Sisters. 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

0: Quiet Storm. And we've got those more chill out songs to come. Taylor Swift on the way with Breathe. Of course, Taylor's version of that. Also, we'll do some Luther Vandross and Dance With My Father. What a beautiful tune that is. And we're back next with Roxette and Crash Boom Bang on the Quiet Storm with me, Steve Crook.
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Lise Van Drost, that's my father here on Rother Radio. Tony Bennett on the way with Lady Gaga with Night and Day. And also some Lady A, Need You Now. And this is, of course, Rick Harmon and Hungry Eyes here on The Quiet Storm.

Lady A, Need You Now, here on The Quiet Storm on Rother Radio. Right, nearly midnight already, so I'm going to leave you here. David Gates, though, before then, and Goodbye Girl, and this is Jessica Simpson, and Take My Breath Away. I'll catch you tomorrow from 10 o'clock.

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0: Hugo the Male Angel and Ultranato number one this week with Moving to the Sun. But will they make it another week at the top of the chart? 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
0: 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What can you see?
2: Just standing traffic, lorries, cars, both lanes are absolutely chock-a-block and there's a police cordon in place.
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